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2: 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And coming up on Tuesday, June 2nd,
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2: 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It's a very special fundraiser for KSVY 91.3 FM, as well as KRCB FM and the Sebastiani Theater. Now, before we sign off, we have to say that while we may occasionally get paid for involvement in some events, we don't get paid for mentioning them here.
1: And cancellations happen, so everything we've said is subject to change, and you know what we say.
2: 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And that's a wrap for this week's Curly and Curlier Entertainment Spotlight. I'm Lauren Brenner Curley.
1: I'm Tim Curley. I have more live entertainment news every Friday in the Sonoma Index Tribune.
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0: It's time, everybody, for taking the streets, boys and girls.
1: Well, and here we are, live still, and alive still.
0: So, well, that's not maybe. We were a little concerned about let's just call it a member of the team earlier who looked like he was stroking out.
1: I think he was having a nap.
0: As it turned out, thankfully, he was having
2: a nap. It was a very short nap.
0: He was having a short nap. You were having a Trump nap.
1: Exactly. During our little pre-game show.
2: Yes. And, and of course, you didn't hear a word we said.
1: No, because
2: somebody else we know.
1: Yeah, I didn't hear anything because I was stroking out, man.
0: Hey, and by the way, comedy has no boundaries. We don't wish stroking out on anybody.
2: No.
0: But with that said.
1: It happens.
0: But with that said, we are the Guys at Five. You're listening to KSVY 91.3 or .org on your computer. Glad to be here.
2: Glad to be
1: anywhere.
0: That's right. And we used to do a bit for longtime listeners. This might ring a bell. We used to do a bit back in the day, maybe more longer than 10 years ago.
1: Oh, I'm sure.
0: In the early days.
1: Yeah, it was way back.
0: When we really didn't care.
1: When we could get away with anything.
0: Yeah.
1: Before they.
0: When Stephanie was in charge.
1: Yeah, and only kicked us off once.
2: She only kicked us off once?
1: Yeah. We got kicked off by Stephanie one time.
0: One time.
1: Yeah.
0: And we got that letter of reprimand.
1: That you framed.
0: I do.
1: And put right next to your
0: thing from
1: Prince
0: Buck
1: Charles.
2: I put mine in file 13.
0: Yeah. So anyway, the bit was name the dead guy. And we would play
1: We
0: would play an artist.
1: Well, we'd play like three songs. And then you'd have to call in and name
0: you could
1: which
0: win,
1: was
0: you could
1: the guy.
0: Win something.
1: Yeah, which was the guy that was dead.
0: Yeah.
1: You know,
0: three songs, and so, but we're going to kick things off tonight.
1: Didn't get anything.
0: Didn't we have a prize for that? If you can name him,
2: then we had prizes to give away.
0: Oh, yeah,
1: maybe we had t-shirts. And
0: t-shirts.
1: We did. Yes.
0: Yeah.
1: You're right.
0: So anyway, this is the ninth. Did we decide anniversary?
1: Oh, it was
0: 2017.
1: It was 2017.
0: So this would be 9 years.
1: Anniversary.
0: This is the ninth anniversary of this great rock artist. Who was a dead guy. We got nothing to give you, but the telephone number here is
2: 707-973-9133.
0: That's
1: 707-933-9133.
0: And, you know, just, you know, call in, you know, and we can have some conversations about said dead guy. Because it's worth conversating about.
2: Or we might play more than just one dead person.
0: Mm-hmm. We don't know.
1: And
0: but this is, you know, anyway.
1: I got to say, you and I know for me as a fact, doing one of my last big rock and roll gigs was with him.
0: Yes, it was. And the only thing that I'm going to say, just in the sake of fairness, that while many members of his longtime memorable band are also deceased.
1: Oh, yeah.
0: Well, we're looking for a specific member. All right, so we're going to play this song
1: for you. Should be pretty simple.
0: And this is a great song.
1: I love this song. I know every word of this song, but I won't sing it to you on air. Is it going?
0: It's going. All right, we'll be back. Guys at Five.

0: Wow!
1: Yo, a little bit of Everclear there. Doing Father of Mine.
0: All right.
1: And we opened that up with the dead guy. And we did get a
0: yeah, we did. I got a text of a winner. Right, and I'm happy to shout her out since nobody's called in. But Linda Keaton, the fantastic executive director of the Sonoma Valley Museum, is a listener of our radio program.
1: Wow, I'm super flattered.
0: I know, me too.
2: Thank you for listening.
0: Yeah.
1: Thank you so much, Linda.
0: How come I can't hear you, Jeff?
1: I can't. Yeah, my vocals are... There they are.
3: It's my microphone.
2: Yeah, it's that stroke probably. You had, man. Hello.
3: It was me stroking out again.
0: Stroking out again.
3: See, God, there you have it.
0: Twice in a day.
3: Oh, God.
0: Okay. Well, anyway, but we
3: out.
0: Really
3: shout out to Linda. Thank you.
0: We really appreciate all of our listeners. But it's pretty swell when the executive director, the queen bee of the museum's, checking your radio program out. We're going to have her on.
3: We're good with that.
0: We're going to have her on because she's a big rock and roller, and I think it's an interesting story. And we'd love to flesh that out on the radio with her some Wednesday.
3: Yeah.
0: Got that, Linda?
3: Yes.
0: And go see the exhibition at the museum right now. It's pretty fantastic.
3: I'm not quite sure about Michael, but I know you have a little bit of experience with some rock and roll stuff.
0: When?
3: And I know a little bit about rock and roll.
0: You mean like just that behind the curtain crap?
3: Well, there's that. 48 hours in Memphis, baby. Yeah, still got to get the book out there.
0: There's a few stories.
3: So anyway, a little set. And
0: but Linda, we didn't mention.
3: Well, no, she
0: no, but I know we never mentioned who it was.
3: Oh.
0: We were doing, I did my little backstory and plug-a-roo.
3: From your text, exactly.
0: Exactly. So, which one of you gentlemen wants to announce the winner? Who's the dead guy today?
3: Dr. Pickle should say it.
4: George Bush.
0: Which one? One of them is dead.
4: George Bush, George Herbert Walker Bush.
3: Wow, you got them all right.
0: Okay, get out of your Kenny Bunkport head and answer the question. Who is the dead guy?
4: Abraham Lincoln.
0: I don't know why they keep us on.
3: I don't know why they let us on here at all. I don't know why they let us in the building.
0: Job site, your turn.
3: Okay, as I said, it was my last big rock
0: and roll. And localize it.
3: Yeah, it was the last big rock and roll gig we did right here in Sonoma.
0: Correct.
3: Sonoma Valley with Ringo Starr.
0: Right.
3: A Beatle in the Valley.
0: That's right.
3: Who else was on that show? We had Dave
0: Chicago.
3: Jenkins, Chicago. Edgar
0: Pablo
3: Winter.
0: Cruz.
3: Pablo Cruz, Edgar Winter,
0: Dopey Brothers.
3: Oh, those guys. Yeah, I remember them.
0: Yeah,
3: I heard of them.
0: Uh-huh.
4: Greg Allman.
0: Hey! Ding, ding, ding, ding, ding, ding, ding, ding, ding.
1: That's the one.
0: All right. With all due respect, though, because he is such a great soulful
1: was
0: died 9 years ago today, and. For those of you that don't know, that's Greg Allman of the Allman Brothers Band. He was the lead vocalist on Whip and Post, a great, great Allman Brothers band. Now, Greg had great solo hits because I was torn on whether we should play his hit.
1: What
0: was
1: I got it? A couple of his.
0: Yeah, but what was that big one he did? I just had a cognitive decline moment.
1: I get it.
0: I'm no angel.
3: I'm no angel, yeah.
0: Yeah. Yeah, you got a bad cord.
3: My mic is funky.
0: Yeah, you got a bad cord.
3: So, hey, while we got this shout-out world going on, I got to do a shout-out to Jess and Jen who are tuned in.
0: Hi, Jess. Hi, Jen.
3: I got to do a shout-out to Heather and her husband. Hang on, I got to think of his name right now. I'm drawing a big blank. I'm sorry, Heather. Heather and Dustin. I almost said Dylan. Dustin.
0: You know, we went and saw the Bob Dylan show Saturday night at the Sebastiani. That Maria Muldaur kind of headlined, and
3: oh really?
0: And it was this
3: Maria
0: thing.
3: Maria Muldaur, Mill Valley resident.
0: It was the 85th birthday of Bob Dylan. It was a celebration of his music with a bunch of musicians.
3: It was all different people to doing his songs.
0: All Bob Dylan songs, like you know.
3: Was it recorded? Two sets. Did they record it?
0: I don't know.
3: They do a lot of those, you know, and they do those tribute albums. Bob Dylan would never allow. He would never allow somebody else doing his music.
0: So
3: making money on it.
0: But Maria Muldaur has a history with Bob Dylan. But it was a really great show is where I was going with it. You know, and they played a lot of, some of the songs that, you know, you might not be associated with, but they played, you know, certainly like a Rolling Stone and, you know, the more popular Dylan songs. But it was a good night. Bob.
4: You know, Bob backwards is
0: Bob. Thank you, Bob.
3: And I have a great joke around.
0: Oh, we have to do the 20s first, though.
3: Say it.
0: Yeah, let's pay some bills.
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5: And now back to The Guys at Five.
0: Hey. Wise guys. All right. Well.
3: You know, I've just been going over Dr. Pickles' Soul Patrol here.
0: Yeah.
3: I got to say one word. Spectacular.
4: We'll see.
0: Well, I have to see it now myself.
3: You're on.
4: So that was Dwayne Allman.
3: That was
0: Greg Allman, you dope.
4: Oh.
0: But Dwayne Allman dead, too.
3: Dwayne on a boat dead. Eat a peach, baby.
0: They're all dead. Butch Trucks dead.
3: Yeah. That was a good little set of music, even though it was only two songs.
0: Dickie Betts, dead.
3: Dead.
4: However.
3: What's the other one?
0: Only one alive is J-Mo.
3: Trucks.
4: Trucks
3: dead. Did you say his name?
0: Yeah.
3: Oh, I didn't hear that.
4: So. Yeah. No, he's the protege.
3: Gotcha.
0: And he played at B.R. Cone, too, quite a few times. He played golf.
4: Derek Trucks did?
3: Butch Trucks.
4: Oh, Butch.
0: Oh, and Derek Trucks, an Allman brother and a solo artist with his wife of his own.
4: Yeah.
3: Susan Tedeschi, who we played many times on this show.
0: He was the nephew of Butch Trucks.
3: Right.
4: But the protege of Dickie Betts.
0: Dickie Betts, yeah.
3: And I think Derek Trucks is on the album cover of Brothers and Sisters. Not the cover, but inside with the whole family
0: shot. Yeah, right. I think he's the only one.
3: No, there's a bunch of kids. And he's one of the kids.
0: Oh, Derek's one of the two.
3: Yeah, I think
0: maybe
3: he is.
0: Maybe that blonde-haired kid.
3: Well, that's the one on the cover, or the little... I think there's a...
0: Because he's a blonde guy.
3: Yeah, he's a little blondie. And there is a little blondie. He's like picking a flower or
0: something. Yeah, you're right. Yeah.
3: I think that might
0: That was be. Brothers and Sisters, right?
3: Yeah.
4: Golly, 707-933-9133. If you would like to disagree with anything we said tonight, give us a call.
3: I'm sure there's plenty of people that like to disagree with everything we've said.
4: But you know what? Here's the whole thing. The mind trust is right here.
3: Well.
4: Just saying.
3: Thank God it's not in the Strait of Hormuz.
0: I'm glad it's locked up in a trust, too.
3: Because a mind trust there, you know. That's bad news.
0: Yeah, I guess.
4: Just saying.
0: Remember, trust and verify.
4: Trust, but verify.
0: Yeah.
3: Should we play a little more blues?
0: Would you?
3: I got some Everlast.
0: I got...
3: You up for that?
0: We just played that.
3: No, that was somebody else.
0: Who was that?
3: I can't remember now.
0: It was Everlast, dude.
3: Was it?
0: Everclear.
3: Everclear. Thank you. Was Everclear.
0: Are they two different bands?
3: Yes.
0: Well, let's go. Let's do the Everly Brothers, too, then.
3: I think we should. I agree with that.
0: All righty, then. Play the thing.
3: We're going to play some blues, and then we'll play some real blues after that, I think.
0: What was, who was the voice behind the curtain over there that said
3: I think it was James Marshall Berry.
4: James Marshall Berry or Bob, one of the two.
3: I think it was James Marshall Berry.
0: All right.
3: All right.
0: Whip it out.

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0: And now back to The Guys at Five.
7: Alrighty, everybody. That was a fun set of music.
8: It was.
7: Thank you to all of our sponsors.
9: You guys on to somebody new, I think, that you've not heard. What's been going on by Amos Lee.
8: Amos? Amos Lee?
7: Steady.
8: Amos? Amos?
9: And before that, we had Bruce Coburn doing...
7: Wonder Where the Lions Are. Great song. Live version.
9: And, and we opened up that set with... Whitey Ford Sings the Blues by Everlast doing What's It Like? The album's called Whitey Ford Sings the Blues.
7: And which is, I don't know what the connection is, but Whitey Ford was a great baseball player.
9: Yes.
7: A pitcher, right?
9: Well, he was singing the blues.
8: Yeah. Probably played for the White Sox, right?
9: Very funny.
7: He was either a St. Louis Cardinal or a... New York Yankee. And if you know the answer, give us a call, 707-933-9133. Happy to hear from you and put you on the radio. What do we got next?
9: I'm kind of up here in our current generation.
8: Chairman of the board, New York Yankees.
9: Chairman of the board.
7: Is that what they called him?
8: That's what they called him.
9: That's one of your soul bands that you play all the time, Chairman of the Board.
8: Yes, it is.
7: Let's let the listeners hear the dog snore.
8: I know, right?
7: Put that mic down by the dog's mouth.
8: The dog is making.
7: Put your mic down there by the
8: I
7: dog.
8: Can't.
7: Yeah, you can. It'll stretch down there.
9: Down there.
7: Yeah, all right, that's good. I can turn it up.
9: Funny.

0: All right, then. That's the dog sleeping.
1: That's Paxton's dog.
2: That's Paxton Thurston the Third right there.
1: He's funny, dude.
2: Rosie was a snorer, too.
1: Yeah, but not as loud as that. That's because he has breathing issues.
3: He does.
1: His face is mushed in.
3: Yeah, you got to listen to my dogs. So, my Boston's.
1: Why do you think I named my cat Mushy?
2: Because it's
1: Mushy.
2: Mushy
3: because you smashed face.
1: His face mushed in.
2: Mushed in. Okay. All right, Paxton, we can't help right. it. You're a good-looking boy.
1: Yeah, we love Paxton.
3: Good-looking, but
1: sweetheart.
3: Lord have mercy.
1: You guys okay with some Big Head Todd?
2: Yeah.
3: Of course.
1: I think it's all right that we play that.
2: I think it's totally all right. And he plays the monks, the hot monks, the guy.
1: Who takes from the money?
2: The hot monk.
1: Takes the money.
2: Dean takes the money.
1: That's true.
0: Easy. He takes the what kind of money? He takes the money.
1: Who gets the money?
2: All right, ready? You ready for Job Site Radio, everybody? Big Head from Denver, Colorado.
1: Then we'll play something else from Denver, Colorado.
2: Joe Walsh.
4: You can't turn back the tide.
2: Is it playing? 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
1: Why, thank you, Si.
2: Mm-hmm.
1: James Marshall Berry, that was a nice little thing you had going there. And to your point, that kick drum was, you know, not that it was everything, but it adds a lot.
3: Yeah, it really did. First act I've ever had do that.
1: Yeah.
3: So they're a good act. I mean,
2: they're great.
3: None of those, I mean, Cheyenne's 21. Everybody else, the guitar player is 19.
0: Name that.
1: That
0: band
1: was
0: always
1: Jeff. That's your favorite band. That's Gasoline.
2: Yeah,
1: thing.
2: That's Gas Money.
1: Gas Money.
2: Yeah. Is that who that was? I didn't even know it was them.
1: Yeah.
3: They are.
2: I would have told them how much I thought they were.
3: Killer.
2: Yeah. They played a gig at the.
1: They opened up for that Doors thing a little while ago at Sebastiani and stole the show.
2: No, they're great.
3: Gas Money? No, they haven't played Sebastiani yet. That was somebody else. There's another gas band. It's like gas.
2: No, those kids. They were kids. They were local Sonoma kids.
0: No, those kids were from Modesto.
2: What, Gas Money's from Modesto?
3: The ones that opened for the Doors and us were from Modesto.
2: It wasn't for the Doors. It was like a local Sonoma.
3: They're from Petaluma.
2: Yeah, it was a local Sonoma County band thing, I thought. I thought it was at the Sebastiani.
1: Yeah, I may have the show mixed up.
2: But I thought
3: they played there yet. I think they're playing there soon, though.
2: They're fantastic.
1: But you thought you saw them there. Is that what you're saying? Jobby?
2: I thought we saw him, yeah.
0: He dreamed it.
1: Could have been another show, though.
0: He dreamed it while he was in his stroke.
2: They're great.
3: We've seen a lot of shows. It's tough to keep them apart.
1: Yeah, no, they're definitely great. And your friend, our friend Mindy Levine, shouted them out when they did that story on her in Sonoma Magazine or whatever.
3: Oh, right.
1: She said they were one of her favorite bands.
3: Well, when I had her in here, she says, wait till you hear Cheyenne sing. And, you know, so I mean, you see her singing the cover tunes and stuff when you go see them live. But on their album, I mean, her vocals are—they're something.
1: Yeah, and she's not unattractive either as a front woman.
3: She's a buddy of mine's daughter. Believe it or not, we grew up in Marin playing in metal bands together.
2: Really?
3: You know Dave Vincent?
2: Oh yeah, absolutely.
3: That's Dave Vincent's daughter.
2: No kidding.
3: Cheyenne Vincent. Yeah.
2: Okay.
1: Oh, crazy. Small world.
2: Oh, it is small world.
1: All right, what did we play?
0: Dear God.
1: What did we play?
0: Thank you, Dave.
2: We played...
1: Because that was an interesting set of music.
2: We played Wicked Game, which was a cover tune, Chris Isaac cover tune by Social Distortion.
1: Social D. Did you hear that?
2: That's a killer version.
1: Yeah, that was a pretty killer version.
2: And before that, we had Nathaniel Rateliff and the Night Sweats from Denver, Colorado, doing Cooling Out.
1: For sure.
2: And we opened that set with Big Head Todd and the Monsters doing It's All Right.
1: From Denver, Colorado.
2: From Denver, Colorado.
1: There
2: I'm
1: you
2: not
1: go.
2: Sure where Social Distortion's from. I think they're an L.A. band.
1: Probably.
2: I could be wrong, though.
1: James, got a comment about Social D?
3: I didn't hate them. They weren't ever on my radar.
1: Gotcha.
2: Okay.
1: All right, well, we are the guys at 5. It's Wednesday, going into the second half of our broadcast.
2: You know what the top of the hour means?
1: Oh.
2: I'll tell you two things it means.
1: What?
2: Well, I'll tell you one thing it means.
1: What?
2: It means James Marshall
0: I'll
2: Berry.
0: I'll tell you one thing it means.
2: James Marshall Berry is leaving. And
3: he is
2: leaving the building.
3: I still have to go back to work.
2: So, gentlemen, we will wish you adieu.
3: Bastiani Theater hat. Very nice.
1: Yeah, you can have one, too.
3: They're on sale
1: in the lobby.
3: I got to get a little
1: And I had to buy one.
2: I'll bet you did.
1: Good thing.
3: This I got free at the High Watt booth, but I got my Valley of the Moon wine hat.
2: I had to pay for mine, but it was Alaska Wildlife Conservation.
1: This is a tax write-off.
2: Oh, I've never paid for a lot of hats.
0: I pay for all my hats.
2: I've had so many hats handed to me.
3: I have boxes of hats.
2: Me too. It's ridiculous.
3: I have cool hats.
2: Yeah, they're great hats because they all have memories.
3: I don't want to get rid of them.
1: Check out my shirt today.
3: Yeah,
1: man.
3: Look at that.
2: Oh, look at that. You got it.
0: Where'd you get that at?
3: That's OG.
1: What do you got?
4: Golden State, baby.
0: Oh, I'm sorry.
2: Well, there you go. Salt water.
1: That's good, too.
2: Fishing stuff.
3: That's OG. The KSY one.
1: I know.
2: It is. That's
1: we were talking one. Earlier in the show about how we used to give them away.
3: We gave a lot of stuff away.
2: Mm-hmm. Yeah.
3: They could see it more often.
2: We need to do more of that.
3: Well, maybe get the just saying. Around with it on their bikes.
1: Whatever.
2: Well, that's,
1: but people look at the homeless.
2: People go, look at
1: look
2: them
1: at that great KSVY t-shirt he's got. Honey, we should check out KSVY.
2: Yeah, look at that homeless guy on a bicycle wearing a KSVY t-shirt.
1: All right.
2: Don't run him down.
1: We got to get on with our. We got to get on with the radio program.
0: Stop it!
3: Something go right off the rails. We're right on the edge.
0: Just stop.
2: You're taking it right down. All right. Down Lombard Street on a pair of roller skates.
0: Give me strength.
1: All right.
2: All right. Well, then James Montalbert has left the house.
0: Peace, brother.
1: Lombard.
2: Did you really?
1: But it's but it's brick and it's really hard to skateboard.
2: Yeah, it's horrible.
1: All right.
2: I can't imagine.
0: Last hat I bought was a KSVY hat.
2: Well, it's that time for.
0: Well, raise your hand. That guy over there with his hand in the air.
2: See, I had to crank it up.
0: See,
2: I can't even do that. I got to push one up with the
1: other. I think without a lot of hype and a lot of jibber jab and a lot of crazy talk, that this is the one and only king of the world.
2: St. Pickles?
1: But, you know, this puts Soul Train to shame. Soul Patrol.
2: It's
1: by Dr. Pickles.
2: Well, now
1: by Sir Pickles. Soul by Pickle. Saint Pickles.
2: It's a whole different vibe than Soul Train.
0: I know, but it's radio.
2: Right.
0: Yeah, and it is radio.
2: Soul Train was a dance party.
1: Yeah, but we encourage people to dance.
2: Oh, kitchen dancing.
1: Kitchen dancing, because it's dinner time.
2: Oh, yeah.
1: This is the time.
2: Oh, yeah.
1: Put the knives down.
0: Yeah. Please.
2: Don't hold your knives.
1: Be safe.
2: Be safe.
1: You don't want to stab your husband right now.
2: Not yet.
1: Do it after the Soul Patrol. Because the fire department's listening to the Soul Patrol,
2: mm-hmm.
1: and they don't want to have to come, you know, to a bleed out.
2: And then they're going to come to a 911 call.
1: And then they're mad.
0: That's mm-hmm. not what the Soul Patrol is about tonight, Littles and Jelly Spoons. I think you're going to thoroughly enjoy it because most of it is from the early 60s.
2: Oh, yeah.
1: That's all right. That was dance time.
2: We don't do a lot of early 60s.
0: We do a lot
2: of late 60s, early 70s.
1: Come on, that was when Mary Tyler Moore was still dancing.
2: Mary Tyler Moore. And what was her name? The one that sang to JFK.
1: Marilyn.
2: She was still alive.
1: Yeah.
0: Marilyn Manson.
1: All right. Jobby, where are we going? I got it right here.
2: I'm putting ladies' night together, and then that's it for me.
0: Yeah, like we said, most of it's from the early 60s.
1: Okay, well, this is not from the 60s.
0: This is not from
1: but
0: the 60s.
1: This is
2: this is like from the 2000s.
1: This is a kicker, though.
2: This is a kicker offer, dude. It's an off the charts. Number one hit.
4: Bruno Mars and with Nick Ronson. KSVY.

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3: Yo, we're back, and that was an amazing Soul Patrol.
4: It was interesting.
3: If I say so myself.
5: Bruno Mars, song of the set.
3: I don't know, man. That was a good song, though.
4: So we finished everything up with Inez Fox doing Mockingbird.
5: Yeah, that was interesting, too.
3: That was good.
4: It's a great song. Barefootin' by Robert Parker.
5: Yep.
4: What Became of the Broken Hearted by Jimmy Ruffin?
5: That's right.
4: Sonny.
3: Bobby have great songs.
5: I wanted to make that in my mind when we started Song of the Set, but I just can't go there right now.
3: No, you know, I love that song. And
5: yeah, but it's got...
3: It's a super easy song to karaoke to, in case you ever need to. Yeah. But
5: well, there's 4 words in it. Exactly. Sonny, Sonny, and Sonny.
3: Yeah. Exactly.
5: Go ahead, Pickles.
4: I'll Reach Out, I'll Be There by the Four Tops.
5: Good song.
3: Tops.
4: Joe Hinton did Funny, F-U-N-N-Y.
3: Well, that was kind
4: Dancing
3: of
4: in the
3: soulful.
4: Street by Marvin the Vandellas.
5: Maybe Song of the Set.
3: Yeah, no.
4: I think Song of the Set was Average White Band doing Schoolboy Crush.
3: Oh, dude, Song of the Set. That was a new
5: boy,
3: one.
5: You boys like that.
3: And you were dancing on the chair, dude.
4: You were dancing
3: so
4: on the chair, Jimmy Jam. So
3: boys
4: simmer
3: liked
4: down.
3: It.
4: You're going to fall down and hurt yourself.
3: I'm just saying.
4: Hurt yourself. Mm-hmm. And then we started everything off with Bruno Mars, Mark Ronson, Uptown Funk.
5: Okay.
3: I'm going with the Average White Band.
4: Schoolboy Crush.
3: Schoolboy Crush, yeah.
5: AWB.
3: On that one.
4: Yep.
5: I was dancing it.
3: You were. You
4: certainly were.
3: Dude, you were
4: scaring,
3: more than dancing
4: scaring people in the street.
3: You're the guy with the ADA parking pass, and you were up on the chair dancing.
5: It's a Jesus miracle.
3: I was worried for you.
5: I had the moves going, though.
4: I was inspired. I was consoned.
5: I was inspired.
3: I was worried for you.
4: I was consoned.
5: But I had baby Jesus with me the whole time.
3: Baby Jesus. That's all that matters. He's the only baby Jesus. He's the only Jesus that matters.
5: That's right.
3: He's baby Jesus. Mm-hmm. So.
5: Good job. Do we play the 40s?
3: Did we?
4: Yes, we did.
5: Okay.
3: We did.
5: Oh,
3: it's
5: guess
3: that
5: what time
3: of night.
5: It?
3: Said you with your hand up.
4: But I want to do it this time.
5: Okay.
4: It's for the break out the cavatier. It's lady night.
3: Yes, sir. That time
5: of night. Do you
3: know
5: what the new one is? Champagne in a can.
3: Oh,
4: I
3: nice.
4: Know
3: okay.
4: that. I saw it, and it's like, I'm not impressed.
3: Yeah, right.
5: It's really tasty, though. It's made in Oregon.
3: Well, I've had...
5: it's really tasty.
3: I've had sparkling.
5: It's really good wine. I'm just saying. It's in a
3: I've
5: can.
3: Had sparkling rosé
4: champagne.
3: In a
4: no,
3: can.
4: There's only
5: sparkling
4: There's
5: wine.
4: Only one champagne made in America. You know what?
3: There's no
4: you know
3: champagne
4: what that is?
3: Made in America.
4: No,
3: champagne
4: there's one
3: made
4: champagne.
3: In champagne.
4: Champagne. Champagne. Champagne. Methyl.
5: Yeah, that one.
4: Yeah. Corbel.
3: Yeah, it's not really.
5: Oh, maybe that's true. I might have read that.
4: It is true.
5: That's a fun fact. I think it's true, and it would be. It's one of those fun facts. Yeah. Who would have thunk?
3: All right, it's time to get on with Ladies' Night, or we're going to be running over, and I'm going to start this thing, but you wine guys that live up here, you can talk all the wine you like, but
4: what?
3: Time to pay tribute to our female artists in the rock and roll industry that are a huge part of our rock That's dominance.
5: Right. So, you had to slide the word dominance
4: Dominance?
5: First of all, it's our other

0: All right, well, that was a ladies' night that was all over the board there. Started out with Adele doing Rolling in the Deep, and then we slowed it way down with Etta James doing Stormy Weather, and we ended that with a new one by Sonia Dada doing Planes and Satellite.
1: Great
0: and everybody
1: song.
0: Agreed nice. It's a groovy little tune.
2: It was a groovy little set. Yeah. I like the Adele. I like it all. All
1: right, and everybody loves Etta James.
0: Etta James, you can't go wrong with Etta James.
1: Yeah,
0: she's awesome.
1: Her and Mahalia Jackson.
2: Yeah, John Wall.
0: So it's that time of night where we have to get out of here because Mr. P's Rock and Roll Ride is taking
1: He's
0: over right
1: chomping
0: after
1: at the
0: this.
1: Bit.
0: He's actually here early because he usually shows up at like.
3: It can happen.
1: He just wanted to see our mugs.
0: Hey, Daddy.
2: Happy to see you,
0: know,
2: Mr.
0: It's
2: P.
0: Good to see you, dude.
2: He'll be rocking you hard for the next hour.
0: Exactly. 2 hours.
2: Two hours?
3: Two hours,
0: man, of some heavy rock and roll, baby.
2: Not everybody like us has 2 hours.
3: I come a long time ago. I really didn't want to come in for just an hour.
2: I feel the same way.
0: Yeah.
2: Hour goes real fast.
1: You're not paying us enough for 1 hour. We want 2 hours. Yeah.
0: Exactly.
3: Yeah. So we can make double the pay.
0: Yeah.
1: That's right.
0: Exactly.
2: Well, everybody's getting a 10% raise.
0: There's that, too.
2: All right, okay. Well, fellas. This was a good one.
0: I think this was a great show.
2: Yeah,
0: I enjoyed
2: fun.
0: It thoroughly. And fun.
2: P-H-U-N.
0: Keywords, yeah. Always love hanging with my favorite homies.
1: Shrite.
0: My two favorite homies. Shrite. In the whole wide world.
1: Oh, simmer down.
0: Yeah.
1: You'll see us next week.
2: 20 seconds.
1: All right.
0: All right.
1: Adin, Deva,
2: Toi,
1: See ya.

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2: Okie doke, here it is. 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And we'll see what we can do about the next 2 hours and see if we can lighten up your world a little bit. Here's Anna Popovich.

0: From the album Built to Destroy, that is MSG, otherwise known as the Michael Schenker Group. Frank Zappa with Apostrophe, that's the title track of that album. And Anna Popovich with an instrumental called Tribe. And KSVY listeners are invited to an evening of Twisted Songs of Tom Lehrer on Saturday. 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

0: from an album called The 12 Dreams of Dr. Sardonicus. That is a spirit with street worm. And we had the Bone Drivers before that with Along Comes Trouble. Samantha Fish with Love Letters. More on her in a minute. Robin Trower did Second Time. And Black Country Communion I don't know what they did. I forgot. I already put it away. But it was, they did Stay Free. That's correct. And, on Samantha Fish, if you don't know, I think on September 24th, I believe it's a Thursday night, and I think I've got the date correct, but over at the Uptown Theater, she's going to play. She's going to be there. And it's actually not a real expensive show, so, you know, might be something you want to check out. She's really good live, something to see. Anyway, here we are at 91.3 KSVY Sonoma, and we're doing the Rock and Roll Ride as we do every Wednesday night here on the West Coast from 7 to 9, and we hope you join us often and tell your friends.
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0: Okie doke. Well, here's an oldie for you from the Steve Miller Band from the album Sailor.

0: And you are a mountain with a Nantucket Sleigh Ride, which is a title track of the album. Lucky Man from a Montrose, a Montrose version without Sammy Hagar, in case you're wondering. And the Who by Numbers did Slip Kid, or the album Who by Numbers. And Dime a Dance Romance from Steve Miller Band from the album Sailor, all here on Mr. P's Rock and Roll Ride. I happen to be Mr. P. You can just call me Paul. And we're glad you could join us here, and hope you do often. And, of course, you can go to ksvy.org. You can go back and look at shows that have already played and find something that you like. It's real easy. We hope you take advantage of things like that. So we'll have another hour here in just a sec.
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0: You bet. Here's one from a guy who's no longer with us. Quite the artist, and I wish he was around. Michael Burt.

0: And that's Lou Gramm from one of his solo releases. I read just a few weeks ago that he was actually going to play with Foreigner on one of those rock cruises. So I don't know that he's actually rejoined the group or that's just sort of a thing for the cruise. But well, wonders never cease. I looked back on one of the solo things I was listening to this morning. It's about 32 years old. So that was his solo career. So, it must have been well before that he was tearing it up in Foreigner, but anyway, a lot of fun there. Jeff Beck with Living in the Dark from Live at the Hollywood Bowl. 10 years after, with I'm Coming On from the album, I believe it's What. And Michael Burke with Fire and Water. Also, somewhere in there, Robert John and the Wreck with Boss Man. 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
0: Sounds like a lot of laughs there. If you can make it, it'd be nice. It will benefit a lot of the broadcasters here, these people who struggle to bring you radio and things that, you wouldn't hear on commercial establishments. That's, again, Saturday, June 13th at the Sebastiani. There you go. Doors open at 7, and we hope you get there. Quite a while ago, Mike Campbell and the Dirty Knobs put out an album called External Combustion, and this is one from it called Rat City.

0: An older one from Journey in Saturday Night. Rockin' tune. Liked it a lot when it was out. I still like it. We had Kenny Wayne Shepherd with Pressure. Oh, and Jinx Jones just before Journey there with Get Out of Here Alive, If I Get Out of Here Alive. That's from his new one. And Under the Moonlight, Under the Neon Moonlight, I believe is the name of the album. It's well worth your trouble to look it up. It's really a good album. From Jinx Jones, who sometimes plays under Jinx Jones and the Kingtones. And usually they get into Murphy's about once a month. You should catch them there. It's well worth it. And the Dirty Knobs, Mike Campbell and the Dirty Knobs with Rat City. All here on Listener Supported Radio, 91.3 KSVY Sonoma. We're glad to have you and hope you'll tune in often. There's always a morning show from 8 to 10. And there's some great Hispanic programming from, I think, 6 to 8 every weekday morning. A gentleman comes in 5 days a week and entertains people with a lot of great Hispanic music. And, of course, there's Jeff Gilbert every Monday from 11 to 1. And what did I hear, I believe, on the weekend? I think it's Paul Stevens on Saturday. And I think he goes from 1 to 4. 2 to 4, maybe. Yeah. Anyway, he plays some pretty good stuff. He was getting into some really old vintage stuff that I hadn't heard on the radio in a long, long time. So lots of programming. Hope you can take advantage of it. Why not?
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2: It's not uncommon to develop aches and pains as we age. When the pain isn't acute, we often choose to live with it, which is not always the best idea. Most will go away naturally after a period of time, but some pains can become chronic if untreated. If you are experiencing persistent aches or pains, it's a good idea to have them checked by your physician.
3: I'd like to take you now on wings of song, as it were, and try and help you forget, perhaps for a while, your drab, wretched lives. Here's a song all about springtime in general, and in particular about one of the many delightful pastimes that the coming of spring affords us all.
4: 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The Totally Incorrect Players will present an evening of the twisted songs of Tom Lehrer, a musical review celebrating the work and spirit of songwriter and satirist whose songs explored subjects and norms ranging from politics and religion to science and the hypocrisies of everyday life. 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

All right, we've made it back. Thanks for sticking with the Moments with Mike program here on KSVY 91.3 FM. My birthday weekend, I'm just kind of throwing stuff out there that I haven't heard in a while and that I like. So I've got a pile, oh my God, it's walls and walls of vinyl here. And it's kind of tricky just to pull stuff out off the wall and play it and see whatever. But some of these things are kind of fun. So next one, as a guy who does not get enough credit, this is going to be Tom Waits.

0: right, everybody. That's been my birthday show for myself. I hope you enjoyed it. 68 years old as of yesterday. 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You only get one. 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
3: 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On this date in history in 1970, Crosby, Stills, Nash & Young recorded the song Ohio. And here's a cover of it by Dalla.

0: Stephen Stills and Judy Collins covering the Leonard Cohen song, Everybody Knows. Before that, Buffalo Springfield with a live version of For What It's Worth. Before that, Long Time Gone, Crosby, Stills, and Nash. And we started out with Ohio, Dalla. Now it's time for a quick break, and then we'll be right back.
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0: 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And here's a tune I've always loved, Don't Dream It's Over by Crowded House, which was released in 1986 on their debut album,

0: China Cat Sunflower, The Grateful Dead, from their Europe 72 live album. Before that, Loggins and Messina, Be Free. And we started out with Don't Dream It's Over, Crowded House. Now, don't go away. We'll be right back.
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0: 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Steveland Hardaway Morris had a birthday recently. He's otherwise known as Stevie Wonder. He was born in 1950 in Michigan and raised in Detroit. Stevie Wonder is one of the best-selling music artists of all time, with sales of over 100 million records worldwide. And here he is with a track from his album Talking Book,

0: Sean Colvin covering a Stevie Wonder song, Heaven is 10 Zillion Light Years Away. Before that, Earth, Wind, and Fire, Shining Star. In front of that, Aretha Franklin, You're All I Need to Get By. And we started out with Stevie Wonder, I Believe, When I Fall in Love, It Will Be Forever. 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
0: 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And here's Paul Simon with a live version of his song Sounds of Silence from the 1974 album Paul Simon in Concert, Live Ryman.

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Was the president? I got the presidency.

0: Simon and Garfunkel, the 59th Street Bridge song. Before that, the great David Tom and Vintage Grass with The Boxer. In front of that, Lucy Wainwright Roach, America. And before that, the Wailing Jennies, Loves Me Like a Rock. And we started out with Paul Simon and a live version of The Sound of Silence. Now it's time for another quick break, and then we'll be right back.
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0: 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Memorial Day is coming up soon. Of course, that's the holiday for honoring and mourning military personnel who died in service of our country. And with tremendous thanks and respect to them, I still would like to add that I'm praying for peace, the most precious gift.

0: Nina Gerber with Imagine. Before that, Cat Stevens and Peace Train. In front of that, Eliza Gilkison, Peace in Our Hearts. And we started out with Keb Mo, What's So Funny About Peace, Love, and Understanding. And that's about it for this show. So I want to thank you for listening, and I hope to see you next time on the Dance Diva Show on KSVY Sonoma.
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He laughed and kissed his mom and said, you're Billy Joe's a man. 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

We're ready? Well, now, baby, you're a looker, and I know what you're looking for. You've been looking over every man at the bar. Well, honey, I know I got

0: This health moment is brought to you in part by Sonoma Valley Hospital.
1: One recent medical study concluded that our lifestyle choices contribute more to our state of health than do hereditary factors. In fact, lifestyle choices are the major factor in determining most people's health. This is a reminder that the decisions we make every day about diet, exercise, coping with stress, and even our communications with others have a powerful influence on our health and well-being. Let's remember to be self-aware and make good practices and healthy habits.
2: I'd like to take you now on wings of song, as it were, and try and help you forget, perhaps for a while, your drab, wretched lives. Here's a song all about springtime in general, and in particular about one of the many delightful pastimes that the coming of spring affords us all.
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1: What do you see when you turn out the light?
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That's it. It starts off slow and just tapers off to nothing, man. You know, it takes a while. It's coming. Come on, baby. 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

0: I'd like to take you now on wings of song, as it were, and try and help you forget, perhaps for a while, your drab, wretched lives. Here's a song all about springtime in general, and in particular about one of the many delightful pastimes that the coming of spring affords us all.
1: 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The Totally Incorrect Players will present An Evening of the Twisted Songs of Tom Lehrer, a musical review celebrating the work and spirit of songwriter and satirist whose songs explored subjects and norms ranging from politics and religion to science and the hypocrisies of everyday life. 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

0: Hello, everyone. This is your Action News reporter with all the news that is news across the nation on the scene at the supermarket. There seems to have been some disturbance here. Pardon me, sir. Did you see what happened?
1: Yeah, I did. I was standing over by the tomatoes, and here he come, running through the pole beans, through the fruits and vegetables, naked as a jaybird. And I hollered over to Ethel. I said, "Don't look, Ethel." And it's too late. She'd already been incensed.
2: Here he comes.

0: station. Pardon me, sir, did you see what happened?
1: Yeah, Dave. I was just in here getting my tires checked, and he just appeared out of the traffic. Just come streaking around the grease right there. Didn't have nothing on but a smile. I looked in there, and Ethel was getting her cold drink. I hollered, "Don't look, Ethel!" And it's too late. She'd already been mooned. Flashed her right there in front of the shop or something.
2: He ain't rude.
1: Boogity, boogity.
2: He ain't

0: Once again, your Action News reporter in the booth at the gym covering the disturbance at the basketball playoff. Pardon me, sir. Did you see what happened?
1: Yeah, did. Halftime, I was just going down there to get Ethel a snow cone. Here he come, right out of the cheap seats. Dribbling. Right down the middle of the court. Didn't have on nothing but his PS. Made a hook shot and got out through the concession stand. I hollered up at Ethel. I said, "Don't look, Ethel!" And it was too late. She'd already got a free shot. Grandstand. Right there in front of the home page.
2: What is it calling the street?
0: Here it comes again. Who's that with it? Ethel. Is that you, Ethel?
2: He's just as proud as he can be.
0: What do you think you're doing?
2: Listen at me. He gonna give us
0: you get your clothes on.

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just like the other one. 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

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Nice and easy. But there's just one thing, you see. 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

0: Breaker 19, this here's a rubber duck. You got a copy on me, Big Ben? Come on. Yeah, 10-4, Big Ben, for sure, for sure. By golly, it's clean clear to Flagtown. Come on. Yeah, it's a big 10-4 there, Big Ben. Yeah, we definitely got the front door, good buddy. Mercy sakes alive, looks like we got us a convoy.
1: It was the dark of the moon on the 6th of June in a Kenworth pulling logs. Cab over Pete with a reefer on and a Jimmy hauling hogs. We is heading for Bear on I-10 about a mile out of Shaky Town. I says, Pigpen, this here's a rubber duck and I'm about to put the hammer down.

0: duck, and you want to back off them hogs? 10-4, about 5 miles or so. 10, roger, them hogs is getting intense up here.
1: By the time we got into Tulsa Town, we had 85 trucks in all. But they's a roadblock up on the Cloverleaf, and them bears is wall to wall. Yeah, them Smokies as thick as bugs on a bumper. They even had a bear in the air. I says, calling all trucks, this here is the duck. We about to go a-hunting.

0: Big Ben. Negatory, Big Ben, you're still too close. Yeah, them hulk is starting to close up my sinuses. Mercy sakes, you better back off another 10.
1: Well, we rolled up Interstate 44 like a rocket sled on rails. We tore up all of our swindle sheets and left them setting on the scales. By the time we hit that shy town, them bears was getting smart. They'd brought up some reinforcements from the Illinois National Guard. There's armored cars and tanks and jeeps and rigs of every size. Yeah, them chicken coops was full of bears, and choppers filled the skies. Well, we shot the line, we went for broke, with 1,000 screaming trucks and 11 long-haired friends of Jesus in a chartreuse microbus.
0: Hey, rubber duck to a sodbuster. Come on there, yeah. 10-4, sodbuster. Listen, you want to put that microbus in behind that suicide jockey? Yeah, he's hauling dynamite, and he needs all the help he can get.
1: Well, we laid a strip for the Jersey Shore and prepared to cross the line. I could see the bridge was lined with bears, but it didn't have a doggone dime. I says, Pigpen, this here's a rubber duck. We just ain't a gonna pay no toll. 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

from out on the island. In the back room, she was everybody's darling. But she never lost her head, even when she was given this shit. Hey, babe, take a walk on the wild side. Said, hey, babe, take a walk on the wild side. And the colored girls go do do do do do do do do do do do do do do do do do do do do do do do do do do do do do do do do do do do do do do do do do do do do do do do do do do do do do do do do do do do do do do do do do do do do do do do do do do do do do do do do do do do do do do do do do do do do do do do do do do do do do do do do do do do do do do do do do do do do do do do do do do do do do do do do do do do do do do do do do do do do do do do do do do do do do do do do do do do do do do do do do do do do do do do do do do do do do do do do do do do do do do do do do do do do do do do do do do do do do do do do do do do do do do do do do do do do do do do do do do do do do do do do do do do do do do do do do do do do do do do do do do do do do do do do do do do do do do do do do do do do do do do do do do do do do do do do do do do do do do do do do do do do do do do do do do do do do do do do do do do do do do do do do do do do do do do do do do do do do do do do do do do do do do do do do do do do do do do do do do do do do do do do do do do do do do do do do do do do do do do do do do do do do do do do do do do do do do do do do do do do do do do do do do do do do do do do do do do do do do do do do

Everybody had to pay and pay. A hustle here and a hustle there. New York City is the place where they said, hey, babe, take a walk on the wild side.

Sugar Plum Fairy came and hit the streets, looking for soul food and a place to eat. 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They said, hey, sugar, take a walk on the wild side. 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

0: 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Here's a song all about springtime in general, and in particular about one of the many delightful pastimes that the coming of spring affords us all.
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He laughed and kissed his mom and said, you're Billy Joe's a man. I can shoot as quick and straight as anybody can.

0: I'd like to take you now on wings of song, as it were, and try and help you forget, perhaps for a while, your drab, wretched lives. Here's a song all about springtime in general, and in particular about one of the many delightful pastimes that the coming of spring affords us all.
1: 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The Totally Incorrect Players will present an evening of the twisted songs of Tom Lehrer, a musical review celebrating the work and spirit of songwriter and satirist whose songs explored subjects and norms ranging from politics and religion to science and the hypocrisies of everyday life. 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
0: Pardon me as we poison the pigeons in the park. 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
2: One of the easiest ways to stay healthy is to take a walk. 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And it's convenient. 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
3: I'd like to take you now on wings of song, as it were.
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1: Kids, we just sang two songs about the great outdoors. And what do you need when you're going outdoors? I know what I need. Do you know what you need, Curly?
0: I like snacks.
1: Snacks? And what do you put those snacks in?
0: Oh, my backpack.
1: Okay, let's do it.

0: Well, kids, we have a guest in our studio, but she's being very quiet today. She's not really saying very much.
1: It's Pauline. You guys all know Pauline, and she's in, pardon my phrase here, she's in a foul mood.
0: No, that's funny, because foul is another word for chicken, sort of. Well,
1: the chickens and ducks and all that stuff.
0: Pauline, yes. Feathers is a chicken. I know I'm a chicken. You don't have to keep reminding me. Well, Pauline, what's going on with you? You're not your usual chipper self. I'm really upset.
1: Oh no! An upset chicken.
0: What are you upset about, Pauline? Well, I wanted to play. I wanted my band. My band was Pauline, Feathers, and the Little Pluckers. And we were rehearsing, and we wanted to play at the Plaza for the Battle of the Bands. And Curly, he said that we couldn't because we were not people. And it was only for people. But you know what? I heard a rumor that the winning band is called Gas Station Chicken.
1: Yeah, you know, actually, Pauline, it's not a rumor. The winning band was named or is named Gas Station Chicken, and I am so sorry. I need to tell you, yes, chicken is in their name, but they are not chickens. They were three kids from Yuba City.
0: Why would they call themselves chickens if they're not chickens?
1: Well, I really don't know. We'll have to ask them, and maybe they can be on the show someday, but they were not chickens. They were humans. You know what we could do, Pauline, just to make you feel better? Would you like to sing a little song? Would you like to do Wild Thing one last time?
0: Yeah, I'm going to change the name of my band to Pauline Feathers and the Gas Station People.
1: Vengeance.
0: Okay. Well, I'm going to sing it. I know from watching you guys, it was singing makes everybody feel happy and it makes you be in a better mood. And if I'm ever feeling grumpy and I sing, I feel better. So I want to do my song. You're going to play it. Okay. Okay, ready? I'm ready.
1: Here it comes. Okay. Just rolling around.
0: Okay.
1: Hold on. This is the big dramatic part.
0: Okay.
1: Here you go. Pauline, do you feel better now?
0: I feel so much better now.
1: Your feathers aren't all ruffled any longer.
0: No, and you know what? I remember you said that I should go out and I should start a band with the ducks and chickens and I'm going to do that. And it's okay that they call themselves Gas Station Chicken, because you know what that proves? That proves that chickens are cool.
1: Well, chickens are people too, right?
0: That's right.
1: Okay,
0: well,
1: then.
0: Thank you for letting me be on your show again. I'm going to go back to the Plaza now, because you know what? Look what I got on my back. I got a backpack. Backpack. Okay, Pauline.
1: Okay.
0: It's time for you to go. Okay, bye.
1: Bye, Pauline.
0: Bye,
1: see you
0: kids.
1: Later. Bye. This is a song called Charlie and the MTA. It takes place on a little kind of a subway thing in Boston, Massachusetts. And I'm afraid that it's probably actually a good thing Pauline left, because she'd probably get the big idea that she could climb on a subway and go where she wants to go.
0: Well, you know, it's good to have big dreams.

0: thing more fun than singing that is singing that with a group of kids, and singing it with a group of kids who are actually acting out the parts, like the kids at Sassarini did when we went into that third grade class. Wasn't that fun?
1: It was great stuff.
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0: Here's another song about transportation. Have you ever heard the story about the engine that could? There were toys to deliver, but no one else would. All the other trains made a silly excuse, but not the little engine with its little caboose. Have you ever heard the story about the engine that could? They didn't think he'd make it, but he knew he would. It was hard work.

0: I think I can.
1: And that is how he got the job done. And if you ever are having a hard time doing something and you think, oh, I can't do it, just tell yourself, I think I can, I think I can, and then you'll be able to do it.
0: Even if it's hard?
1: Even if it's hard.
0: What about if you're digging in a hole with the shovel?
1: You just say, I think I can, I think I can, and that is how you'll get the job done.
0: Hmm.
1: Well, that song was written, it was inspired by a book called The Little Engine That Could by Wally Piper that was written a long, long, long, long, long time ago. And books are great. Books just take you to another place in your mind. It opens up your imagination and can even inspire a song.
0: Hey, K.

0: All right. Big thanks to Curly and Curlier for getting us started this morning here on KSVY. Good morning, Sonoma Valley and beyond. I am Ronnie Joe Grooms, and this is the Thursday Morning Show, live here on 91.3 FM on the left-hand side of the dial, streaming worldwide, ksvy.org. Wherever you are tuning in from, I sure do appreciate your ears. And yeah, I really appreciate Curlier and Curlier for bringing this weekly live show to us for all the kids and kids at heart to enjoy, even on a rainy morning. Okay, if my brain and my voice are both functioning at like 70% today, we have a little bit of a head cold that has snuck up on us here late into spring. I was around a lot of people this last weekend at Bottle Rock and Tuesday night at the market, and yeah, somehow I picked up a little something. So I'm going to knock this show out, and I'm going to go get back in my jammies like immediately following this. But if you would give me permission, folks, I'd really appreciate it. RJ needs a little recoup here. So I'm going to sip some tea and continue with introduction to this Sonoma Valley kind of summer energy kind of morning. Despite the rain, there's just like this warm kind of summer rain feel to it. Yesterday, heard the thunder. What do I got ahead for you? I have my community media report coming up. We'll talk a little bit about some local baseball going down. We've got queer music and culture always in our sights, local events, poetry, and a whole lot happening around the valley. 8:20, right after I take this break, come back and I'll give you my latest community media report. A little touch on Bottle Rock from last weekend. Kate and I were there as media. It was really amazing. She'll go deeper into her show. It's All About You right after this program at 10 o'clock. I will talk a little bit about the 4th of July planning that's going down. 4th of July here in Sonoma is a good time. It is the 250th anniversary of this here country. So our Sonoma Valley firefighters are getting it out there. And of course, more details. So I'll talk about that in my community media report. Thank you, Sonoma Valley Fire. I want to talk a little bit about the upcoming focus groups that we have coming up, keeping you updated in our strategic planning process. Remind you about ways to support KSVY and a few details about Bill Stallings, my friend's memorial that is coming up next Saturday on the 6th. Some exciting community events coming up all around town. At 8:40, we'll welcome Kieran Costa. He is the Director of Broadcasting and Media Relations for the Sonoma Stompers. And as baseball season swings into action right here in Sonoma, we want to keep up with our friends over at Sonoma Stompers. In fact, I think there are 3 live home games going down this week. At 9 o'clock, we welcome Jessa Graves from the Portland queer band Jay Graves to talk about Sonoma Valley Pride's first annual Pride concert and drag show. That's happening on June 12th, and we're going to talk all about that, too. Hear a little bit of her music, and we'll close out the morning with some reflections from the Tuesday night market and a little poetry, and then I'll pass things over to Kate. Like I said, I'm going to have to slip out of here on you guys a little bit early today. I'm feeling it. So stay with us. We'll take a short break here on KSVY, and then come right back with RJ's Community Media Report. Right after these messages. Stay with us.
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1: And now back to the morning.

Name of the track is Together. Artist Cassie Ramone. New track from her. Really lovely. Together Forever. Off her EP called Sweetheart. Cassie Ramone. Little shoegazy, dream poppy fun. Here on your Thirsty Thursday, Baby Friday morning show. I am Ronnie Joe Grooms, always honored and overjoyed to be in the seat here at KSVY. And it's about time for me to share a few community media highlights. 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We're also Sonoma TV. And there's always a lot going on, a lot going down. Sonoma Valley right now is just popping. The whole region's popping as we move into the summer season soon. And honestly, one thing that keeps standing out is just how much this valley runs on people showing up for one another. So that's the Together song, right? Get it? First off, huge thanks to everybody who did participate a couple weeks back in our recent community media forum. Really thoughtful conversations around local journalism, arts and culture, emergency communications, media literacy, and just the future of independent community media here in Sonoma Valley and beyond. It was great to have everyone show up. That conversation absolutely continues. We have these focus groups that we'll be doing next. Emergency communications is one of them, and we're actually bringing in some guys and gals from Sonoma Valley Fire and emergency communications here in Sonoma County. That'll be one group. There's different demographics. We've probably been reaching out to a few of you folks, different age groups, different persuasions, so we can really drill down a little bit more specific for different ways that KSVY media brings value to this community and the region. It's going really well, and our plan is to have this three-year plan, at least have the first year of priorities knocked out by July. Something formal and ready by July. So very exciting. A lot of hard work. I want to thank Bobby TV and all of our board for all of the hard work they've been doing on this, as well as Paul, who we commissioned to facilitate it, a third-party facilitator. So it's good stuff. It's a really cool time to be a part of this station and just elevate it to yet another level of value that we can bring to the community. So really, really cool. It's going well. Watch this space. Watch our social media, because we might have calls to action and need your help. And we certainly are going to keep sharing out the info as we gather it and process it for presentation. And if you do, you know, value what we do here at KSVY and Sonoma TV, one way of the best ways to help sustain it is by becoming a recurring donor. 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I would so appreciate it, and I know all of the volunteer hosts here who work so very hard to make this programming just sound so rich and full would also be very grateful for you to jump on that way. 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And you will be greatly appreciated. Speaking of coverage, let's see. The high school, Sonoma Valley High School commencement ceremony will be live 6:30 to 8:30 on Friday, celebrating this year's graduating class. So congratulations to all the students, teachers, families, and staff for making it through another year. You can tune in on Comcast 27 if you're a Comcast provider. I'll also be streaming it on YouTube. And a big up to Bobby TV for doing that, because no one sponsored it this year. Isn't that terrible? If you want to sponsor it,
you can send us an email, give us a call. I think it's a worthy event, and I'm really happy that Bob's going to provide it. A lot of people tune in. You know, Grandma can't make it. She can watch it on TV. Also, coming up this Saturday, I'll back up. Next Wednesday, June 2nd, on the city's website or YouTube channel and or Comcast 27, you can see next week's Sonoma City Council meeting live. And, of course, on the Wednesday morning show with George Weber, he generally interviews the mayor that morning before the meeting. And you can get some insight and hear about the agenda. One of the amazing services we provide here. Good job, Sonoma TV. Also coming up this Saturday, I thought it was of note that legendary KSVY host Dick Conte will be emceeing the Miles Davis Centennial Celebration at the Sebastiani Theater this weekend, this Saturday. If you know Dick, you know there's probably nobody better suited to guide an evening honoring Mr. Miles Davis in the spirit of jazz and innovation. So Sebastiani Theater is where that's going down, and SebastianiTheater.org is where you can get tickets if you're interested in such. Meanwhile, 4th of July planning is already underway here with Sonoma Valley Fire and different community partners. Of course, Kate and I will be announcing the parade again for like our third or fourth year. I'll be on the north side. She'll be on the west side. KSVY is going to have a float. More details on that later. But just to remind everyone, it is the 2026 4th of July registration. We got 250 years of the red, white, and blue. Celebrate 250 years of the red, white, and blue by honoring our nation's rich history and reflecting the strong small-town values that define Sonoma Valley. This is from the Sonoma Valley Fire website. Parade participants are encouraged to design entries that showcase the patriotism, pride, unity, and community spirit. This year, we are proud to honor representatives of the United States Armed Forces as our Grand Marshals. Through your participation, we come together as a community to celebrate 250 years of freedom and to recognize the dedication, bravery, and sacrifice of those who have protected our nation and the ideals of the red, white, and blue. So a bit of red, white, and blue, you know, armed forces stuff there, but I know it'll be a lot more rich tapestry. There's a lot of different ways to honor our history and freedom, and I can't wait to see all of your creativity. Parade registration deadline is June 14th at midnight, so it's coming up fast. There will also be four awards given for the following categories: most creative with adherence to the parade theme, most enthusiastic participants, most patriotic and crowd appreciation, and best in show grand prize, all going down. If you go to Sonoma Valley Fire, SonomaVolunteerFirefighters.org, the parade application, the vendor request form, the sponsor information, and the volunteer information is all there to check out. So there you go. Coming up fast, everybody. It's going to be a good time. We'll keep you posted on our float as its design continues to clarify. Bottle Rock Weekend was amazing. Kate and I had a great time. She's going to give you all kinds of more info about that. I was going to join her, but I'm just too miserable. So, and I don't want to expose anybody to my chaos. So I will liberate her from that. She'll handle it just fine. And let's see, I think that's about it for the community media report. I'll remind you that Jason, Kate, and I are all out there at the Tuesday Night Market. It's a great time for you or your nonprofit or your event to come by and say hi to us over there. 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Oh, of course. And coming up June 13th, the Totally Incorrect, An Evening of the Twisted Songs of Tom Layer is going down. 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
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Okay, I got it all in, and there's a minute left before the break. So I'm just going to start some tunes, and I know that Karen from the Sonoma Stompers is in the studio, so we'll have him here just momentarily. Keep it locked right here on KSVY.

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0: And we're back. Welcome back to the morning show, the Thirsty Thursday Baby Friday edition. I am Ronnie Joe Grooms, always happy to be here in the seat because I get to chat with folks from all different spheres of our community, whether it's sports, civics, arts, nonprofits. It's really great to be a hub of information and get to chat with all these folks. And today is no different. Baseball season is back in Sonoma Valley. Of course, our Dragons are doing really well.
1: True. The Dragons are going to the championship tomorrow.
0: They're going to the championship tomorrow. Absolutely outstanding. And our next guest who jumped in and is excited as I am about the Dragons knocking it out, is helping bring the stories and sounds of our beloved Sonoma Stompers to fans all across the region. Kieran Costa is the Director of Broadcasting and Media Relations and the play-by-play voice?
1: Yep.
0: Yeah, he is the play-by-play voice of the Sonoma Stompers, a Bay Area native and a recent Syracuse University graduate in broadcast and digital journalism. Kieran joins us as the Stompers kick off another summer season right here in Sonoma. Kieran, welcome to KSVY.
1: Thank you so much for having me.
0: Yeah, absolutely. Exciting. You get three home games this week, right?
1: We do.
0: Tomorrow night or tonight?
1: Starting tonight. Tonight is opening day. It's hard to beat that. I know it doesn't look like summer baseball opening day weather outside, but we're playing and it's going to be just as fun as every other opening
0: Who's
1: day.
0: Who's our opponent tonight?
1: We're playing the California Red Tails tonight. They come from the East Bay. They're an out-of-league opponent, and then... So there's pretty much two opening days. We have opening day tonight. We play Thursday, Friday, and Saturday. Mm-hmm. And then Tuesday is the league opener against the Slow Blues.
0: Is that, and that's away?
1: That's here.
0: Oh, that's here
1: so
0: also. Next Tuesday night.
1: Next Tuesday after, night.
0: And so first pitch on opening night.
1: First pitch every night is 6 o'clock.
0: 6 o'clock.
1: Home games.
0: Okay, cool. So there you go, folks. Make a note about that. Lots of baseball coming up. For people who haven't experienced Stompers baseball yet, let's give them the overview. What's the atmosphere like there at the park? I have, but I'm going to let you tell the story.
1: Yeah, exactly. You don't have, what I like to say is you don't have to love baseball to go to a Stompers game. There's something for just about anybody. And if you love the baseball, I mean, there is the baseball to love. It's a great team this year. Zach Pace, our manager, is now in his eighth season. He spends all offseason recruiting a team. We have guys from all over the country, a lot of local players, Santa Rosa Junior College, San Joaquin Delta College, San Jose State. But we have some players coming from much further away, Georgia State, Tulane. It's definitely a fun roster if you want to focus on the baseball. But if not, there's so much more to do. Hey Trey, he's our in-game MC. He's roaming around the park, putting games together.
0: Friend of the show, friend
1: exactly.
0: of the station.
1: Exactly, friend of the station. Hey Trey, there's in-between inning games. So if you're bored of the baseball, you want it to end, in-between innings you're going to see Rawhide, our mascot, race the kids around the bases. Then the kids get to race some of the players. There's a Bean Boozle. If you come out to the game, you have
0: Wait,
1: to do
0: I
1: that.
0: I don't know about the Bean Boozle.
1: The
0: that's
1: Bean
0: new,
1: Boozle
0: that's new info.
1: Is with jelly beans. It's, you get either like a very good flavor or a very, very bad flavor, like fart flavor or grape flavor. Uh-huh. So that's always fun to do between innings. And the margarita mashup is back this year. I don't know if you saw that last year. Mm. They put on the two blow-up suits and they run into each other and see who falls over. There's Jacob's Restaurant down the left field line serving great food. And
0: awesome.
1: A couple new things this year. The Stompers have partnered with Sonoma Springs, so there's now a Stompers beer,
0: uh-huh.
1: a Stompers signature beer that will be sold out of a trailer when you enter the stadium, and there's a whole bunch of new merch, old merch, ice cream. I mean, it really feels like a minor league baseball environment
0: right.
1: with collegiate league players.
0: Yeah, it's really active, very festive, lots going on. It's over there at Arnold Field. And they've done a great job of taking care of the field. If you haven't been, I can also just add that Sonoma Stompers fans, those who do really love baseball and love,
1: they're there.
0: They are vocal.
1: they are
0: united, and they know how to have a good time. And Raz, the other team, and fans in just the perfect way.
1: Yeah, and last year that was really shown more than ever. We had great attendance numbers, and the Stompers hosted the CCL North title game for the first time ever. So after the regular season, there's a one-game playoff to make the championship series, and the Stompers won that on a walk-off home run in the 10th inning by Nick Sebastiani, went to Sonoma Valley High School.
0: Yeah.
1: It was a great story.
0: So, cool.
1: So the Stompers have a CCL North title to defend. If you're focused on the baseball,
0: yeah,
1: you're seeing the pride of the CCL North.
0: Mm-hmm.
1: And then last year, they went down to Southern California, couldn't get it done in the championship series. But the big thing this year that everyone's watching out for, if the Stompers make the championship series, that would be here at Arnold Field in August. So,
0: nice.
1: So the stakes are a little higher for the team to try and host it.
0: I really hope they pull it off.
1: Me too.
0: Yeah, that would be amazing. I had this question written, but I started formulating another one, and it got away from me. It'll come back. This is what it was. So you're calling the game.
1: Yes.
0: And if we want people to come out.
1: We do.
0: And that's the best way.
1: Yeah.
0: But you're also broadcasting.
1: Yes.
0: Where's it at? How can people listen?
1: If you can't make it out to the game, of course, it's hard to replicate the Arnold Field environment.
0: Totally.
1: But we do try on the Sonoma Stompers YouTube channel.
0: Mm-hmm.
1: So just if you Google Sonoma Stompers YouTube or you search Sonoma Stompers on YouTube, every game there is live streamed home and away.
0: Okay.
1: The biggest thing we're doing this year is go to our YouTube on Games We're Away. 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Our pregame show starts at 5:40 and then first pitch at 6 o'clock. I'll be joined by Nate Martin. He's our second broadcaster this year, also from Syracuse, coming up from Palo Alto to work on the broadcast this year. So Sonoma Stompers YouTube channel for all the games. There's a video feed at home, radio feed on the road. And another big thing you can do is stay connected on our socials. We have a great intern team, our social media and marketing manager, too. They do a great job.

0: sports broadcasters. You know, I mean, media is all new and different from some of the classic sports, you know, that I grew up with for sure. You know, what drew you specifically towards sports broadcasting? What happened? I mean, was that your original path with the journalism piece, or?
1: Yes and no. Uh-huh. I would say on the journalism piece. Mm-hmm. I mean, I feel like every fourth grader, I wanted to play Major League Baseball, but that dream came crashing down pretty quickly. And I think maybe thankfully for me, it came down very early in like seventh and eighth grade. I figured out that I don't think that the big leagues was a path for me as a player. And then I'd always loved baseball. I'd loved every sport. I'd been a student of the game almost. I would go into my parents' car at night and listen to the radio feeds of the Giants games and the A's games. Nice. I loved the radio broadcasting piece of it. And then really starting in eighth grade, I went to this broadcasting camp down in Palo Alto, and in seventh and eighth grade, I've had the chance to broadcast some local high school sports.
0: Cool.
1: And then almost every Friday of high school outside of the pandemic, we had a marquee Friday night game. I'd get to do play-by-play for that. And then after that, Syracuse was the obvious choice. I mean, that's the best sports bro. I Googled in sophomore year what are the best sports broadcasting schools in the country, and I applied to the top three. And my college process was, which of these?
0: It was straightforward.
1: I knew I wanted to go to Syracuse. That was always the plan. Yeah. And then my last 4 years there have been amazing. Both my peers in my grade are doing outstanding things. They're calling games all across the country. I've made so many connections there, and then connections in the professional sports as well. That alumni network has really helped me.
0: That's amazing. Did your folks listen to radio? You know, games on the radio. That's where you kind of got exposed to.
1: They did. I think it was more of me asking, can we put on the baseball game?
0: Yeah, you kind of had an ear, rather than watching it on TV. There's something about the radio experience you liked.
1: The radio was always fascinating for me, especially baseball on the radio, a game where there's so much dead time. Like basketball, you're either in a timeout or there's always action.
0: Yeah.
1: I think the beauty of baseball is how the game unfolds over 2.5 to 3 hours. You have 25 seconds to fill between each pitch. It's so interesting to try and paint that story when the viewer can't see it.
0: Yeah, absolutely. That's so cool. And, you know, because a lot of people, you know, here in the radio business will say things like, you know, no young people listen to radio anymore. And here I'm interviewing Karen, who was like, you know, in eighth grade, you know, going out into his mom's and dad's car so he could listen to radio baseball broadcast, because that storytelling just had and I'm just agreeing with you. There's something about radio storytelling that there's something spacious about it, and relaxing and kind of intimate. You do feel you're there in a way that's different than the visual kind of ocular experience where it all gets spelled out.
1: Yeah,
0: you
1: know,
0: you're using that mental eye to sort of see the game. And then, it's a really good point. There's just so much air in a baseball game. Brought the art of broadcasting and calling it and keeping your listeners engaged in the game and not wandering off away from the center of gravity of the story. So so Stompers, and I mean, I hope you're loving it. It's a great role, but if you had aspirations beyond, you know, I mean, we got the World Cup coming up, you know, which is really exciting to me. But what are some of the sort of vision board things for you as a broadcaster that you would love to get involved in?
1: Yeah, I think the dream's been pretty steady for a while. I'd love to call baseball at the highest level. Uh-huh. So hopefully next year, working my way into a minor league baseball job, whether that be single A or double A, getting a broadcasting and media role with one of those. Mm-hmm. But the Stompers has been an outstanding way to start that. I'm now in my third year. I've been lucky to be able to broadcast, be the play-by-play guy, and get to do all the other fun media stuff like this as well.
0: Does your broadcast game calling voice differ from our interview voice a little bit?
1: You'll have to find out tonight at 6.
0: Yeah, that's right. I was almost gonna say give us a sample.
1: Exactly. And another beauty of it being on YouTube for both the fans and the players, especially players' parents or things like that, is

0: those games are all archived there. We can, right. You can, the last 2 years, there, every game is there. It's in our live streaming history, so you can go back, watch all of those, mm-hmm. and then of course the games will, the YouTube will go live around 5:30 every day before the game, so you can go there and check that out. But it's opening day. I've come on excited. Opening day is really, you work all off season for this day, and I hope to see everybody out there.
1: Absolutely. So we have games tonight versus the Red Tails. Now we play them again tomorrow.
0: We do. It's a little 2-game series, uh-huh. against the Red Tails, and then we host the Berkovich Honors on Saturday. A lot of fun nights.
1: Berkovich Honors.
0: Yeah, that's another out of league team. They're coming from a little up north of us. We have 3 great nights on the promotional calendar. The thing you're going to want to find on our website is the promotional calendar. All the games are great, but the promo nights are even more fun.
1: Right.
0: Tonight's opening night. Tomorrow, campaign night with Eric Jones. And then Saturday is Cresco night. And then those are our opening 3. There's fun ones. There's country night there. You mentioned it. There's going to be World Cup night.
1: Right.
0: So a whole bunch of fun promotions coming up over the summer. You can find that promotional schedule on our website. There's a little drop-down bar in the top right corner, and there'll be schedule and promotional schedule to find there. I mean, I'm partial, but country night really is one of my favorites. And then I heard you mention it when I was in the lobby. 4th of July, the Stompers are a lot of fun on 4th of July.
1: Right.
0: Parade, of course, in the morning. There will be a Stompers float there.
1: Yep.
0: All the players are there throwing out candy to the kids in the crowd. Our coaches, our players, our staff, our interns, everyone comes together on 4th of July. And then do the parade, hang out in the afternoon, and that game starts around 5:00, and then you can come out, sit on the field, watch the fireworks show from
1: Arnold.
0: Probably
1: one of the best seats in the valley is to sit out on the at Arnold Field and watch the works, because they're being fired off just a quarter of a mile away south. And it's a great tradition. So, another little tip for you folks, if you're still making your 4th of July plans, you might schedule a Stompers game so you can access that field and watch the fireworks there later. 4 games next week. I mean, it's busy.
0: It's busy.
1: May and June, there's a lot
0: there's
1: of baseball.
0: A lot of baseball
1: at
0: to
1: Arnold
0: watch.
1: Field. Remind everybody, stompersbaseball.com is where you go to get the information. Remember that all home games start at 6:05 p.m. with the exception of 4th of July.
0: 4th of July, 5:10.
1: Starts a little bit earlier. But if you come out next Tuesday night to the market, you can always split from the market and run over to the Stompers game after a little visit to the Tuesday night market. It's going to be busy out there at the plaza next week. Any final last word to you, Caron?
0: I think we mentioned it earlier. I think the biggest thing with the Stompers, it's really community-based, and it's a great time. Bring the kids. They get to meet the players after the game, race the kids, race the mascot. They can... You don't want them throwing the ball down the line, but there's so much space out in left field, down the left field oasis. There's so much space. There's so much fun to do. And it's opening. It's baseball. It's opening day. It's the summer. It's hard to beat that.
1: It's absolutely a really good time out, everybody. I've had a lot of fun last season going to a few games. I highly recommend checking it out. Stompersbaseball.com is the website, and that is Kieran Costa from the Sonoma Stompers. He is the director of broadcasting and media relations.
0: Exactly. Play-by-play voice of the Stompers.
1: And he's the play-by-play voice. I can't wait to hear his magic and his work. I really appreciate you coming in. You keep us posted.
0: We'll be
1: rooting for the Stompers. You know it.
0: Sounds good. Thanks for having me.
1: Thanks, brother. We're going to take a quick break, everybody, but don't go far. More Morning Show right after this.
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0: What a delicious track we are hearing. That is Jay Graves with their one of their newest releases. 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You can find it on all of your favorite streaming services out there. Or just do a... They're even on Bandcamp, which I love. 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We're streaming worldwide at ksby.org, and wherever you are tuning in from, I sure do appreciate your ears. And like I say often, I always feel very blessed to be in this seat because I get to talk with people from all different spheres of our community and the region, and I just walk away very enlightened and hopeful, and today's going to be no different. Our next guest is bringing something very bold, loud, joyful were the notes I made, and deeply needed here for our Sonoma Valley Pride celebration here in the Valley this year. Jay Graves is a queer, non-binary band out of Portland, blending punk energy, emotional honesty, sharp songwriting, and dynamic live performance into something that really connects with audiences. And I gathered all that from watching some great YouTube videos and listening to a lot of music. I'm super excited that Jay Graves is coming to town, because in fact they will be headlining Sonoma Valley Pride's first annual Pride concert and drag show. That's going down on June 12th at the Sebastiani Theater alongside Cochina Rude and Tila Pia. Joining us now via Zoom is Jessa Graves. Good morning, Jessa. How fare thee?
1: Good morning, Ronnie. I'm doing well. How are you?
0: You know, I admitted to you that I had a little bit of a head cold that snuck up on me yesterday, but I was like, nope, I'm going in and I'm talking to Jessa. Nothing will stop me.
1: Nothing will stop you. And we're going to have fun, so it'll be worth it.
0: We're going to have so much fun. And this event sounds like so much fun. I'll just read from the website just to kind of get things going. This year, we're bringing something different, introducing our first ever Pride concert and drag show at Sebastiani Theater with all of those folks that I mentioned. You're in for a night of drag from two Bay Area legends, which I actually have at least Cochina in the room right now as well. And headlining the night is Jay Graves, who we're speaking with now, and expect a show that moves between music, drag, and moments that put the whole room in. This is something different, something you don't see every day in Sonoma. It is the first annual concert. It is also a fundraiser for Sonoma Valley Pride, and it's going to support future events, visibility, and community programming right here in Sonoma. So come ready to dance, show up, and be a part of it. Tickets are on sale now. There is an early bird first wave you might want to jump on. But if you go to SonomaValleyPride.com, you can get all of this information. Jessa, how did you get involved with the project? You're up there in Portland, which I love, by the way.
1: It's true. Mm-hmm. Up here in Portland, I have worked with Jocelyn Simone for a number of years, Sonoma local. And through touring, we've had the privilege of playing in lovely Sonoma for a number of years again. And we just love it so much. So when this was brought to us, it was an instant yes, and are very, very grateful to be involved in such a special weekend.
0: Have you been to Sonoma before?
1: Oh, yeah.
0: Yeah, many times. Okay, yeah. So you and Jocelyn, so she's you know the valley.
1: That's-
0: yeah, so, you know, the music, as I've been listening to it, a lot of vulnerability. A good sense of humor too, but a lot of vulnerability, but also a lot of intensity, a lot of emotional vulnerability and intensity. Has your songwriting always been like this? Like when did this all begin for you, making music and this raw sound that you have? Have you always been a punk rocker pretty much? Were you born that way?
1: I think I was born this
0: way.
1: Yeah,
0: I think so too.
1: Yeah. You know, when I started really writing songs probably around 14, 15. I actually recently did kind of like a look back at some of my earlier work.
0: Oh, cool.
1: And yeah, I just think I've always been this intense.
0: You saw the thread.
1: Yeah. Yeah. You know, music is how not only I express, but it is how I process. It is how I connect with people. It's how I understand things. And So while, my writing has evolved over time, definitely intensity and vulnerability and just it's very emotional, very connected to me, an extension of myself, absolutely.
0: Yeah, I really felt that, Jessa, as I listen. And I was do you start with is it a melody in your mind or that kind of comes? Is it a sentiment? Does it start with poetry and then go to music, or does it start on the guitar, or is it how does it work in your process?
1: It changes. The first bit of inspiration changes. It could be a one-liner, it could be a melody. And it's really funny, the melodies will often come when I'm in the middle of something else and I'll pause and grab my phone and do a quick voice memo. Sometimes it happens when I'm like sleeping and I'll like wake up and get it down really
0: Oh,
1: quickly.
0: wow. Yeah. Because those lightning moments, they will return to the realm of shadow if you don't grab them, you know? So
1: It's true.
0: sometimes.
1: I will say at some at like certain points, I've said, if I remember this in the morning, I know that there's something there. And some of those things have come through, which is really interesting. But yeah, I've got a phone notepad full of just these like little singular lines that, if I find I'm able to expand beyond that, the same with melodies. So the first step changes, but the second step is often just working through it with a phone recording.
0: What about pride? When do you remember your first pride experience in terms of of like the vibe that pride tries to create, and certainly the sort of the joyful activism that is built into it? Do you remember when you kind of first went to pride and went, wow, this is electrifying? Or
1: I do.
0: tell us about it if you
1: My first like march in the parade of what I call my official pride experience.
0: Right.
1: I was 25 and I went to San Diego Pride, actually. Later I went to San Francisco Pride, but kind of missed some of the festivities. But remember very vividly marching in San Diego and just feeling this overwhelming sense of community and truly understanding what pride like meant in that moment. Thinking about all of the folks before us who sacrificed so much so that we could be there. It was really meaningful to me.
0: An overwhelmingly powerful gift that I receive every year is it's just an ongoing, from the gay community and beyond, and all of the allies, is this empowering of to be happy with yourself and to be yourself, and to kind of move from that power together, is really good medicine. In your show and the performance piece of it, I mean, you just come and do the music, or how does pride and the performance kind of weave together for you?
1: What I have long said about our performances and just our visibility is that representation has always been crucial. When I was growing up, there weren't many people who resembled me. And when you can see someone that looks like you doing something, it then becomes possible. We have done a lot of work with rock camp, rock and roll camp for girls, and just want people to see that, they can do it too. And so I think that is my tie to pride is representation. And especially now when certain things in this world want us to be quiet and do not want us to show up, to be loud, and to exemplify queer joy and connection and foster that community all in the same room through art.
0: If you're just tuning in, folks, we're speaking with
2: Jessa
0: Graves, who is the featured headlining band at the Rise with Pride live concert and drag show that is benefiting Sonoma Valley Pride. It's going down on Friday, June 12th. Doors are at 7:15. Show kicks off at 8. It's an all-ages show. I wanted to make sure I mentioned that. Also has Cochina Rude and Tila Pia also joining Sonoma Valley Pride. All of the information is available at SonomaValleyPride.com, but I'm super honored to kind of take a deep dive into Jessa's art and her process and her views on things. Big thanks to Lisa Stormett. She is the president of Wake Up Sonoma, friend of the show and friend of the Valley for sure. And I love spotlighting this, and I know she's working hard to make sure we have just a very high level Sonoma Valley Pride celebration. And man, it is coming together. It's the first annual Pride concert. There's going to be more. Join as we celebrate queer artistry, we amplify voices, we get that very important visibility and ignite Pride Weekend

0: in Sonoma. Tell us about the band, Jessa. Who are you touring with? Are you just coming, you and an amplifier, and you're just going to rock it?
1: Jerry Graves is a two-piece.
0: A two-piece, cool.
1: Yeah, and so I have my drummer, BFF, Aaron. So we'll be heading down in Evangelina Jolie, our trusty tour van.
0: Oh, nice.
1: You know, our performance has changed over time. Oh, and just for context here, I'm the vocalist, I'm the guitar player. Our live performance has changed over time. And what we will be presenting to Sonoma is this experience of the set being one continuous, like, work of mm-hmm. art. Mm-hmm. We don't stop in between songs. Mm-hmm. You will not find more than just a moment of silence at a very appropriate time. Mm-hmm. And so all of our pieces are now linked together to just create this really comprehensive, just a singular work.
0: Awesome. So it's going to charge right along. So once it opens, you just put the pedal to the metal and then it's on to the ride.
1: There's no stopping us.
0: Have you played in Sebastiani Theater before? Have you been in?
1: We have.
0: Oh, okay, cool.
1: Yeah.
0: Awesome.
1: We did, I think, not last year, but the year before.
0: I know Cochina is, she's got her mic muted right now, but I wonder if she's able to jump on. She might just be checking it out, but I'm going to read her bio nonetheless. So one of the drag performers is Cochina Rude. She is the Narcan Queen. Cochina Rude is a drag queen, ex-vocalist of post-punk band Lollygaggers, an internationally recognized harm reduction advocate based here in the Bay Area. Armed with a hard femme aesthetic, do-it-yourself attitude, and over a decade of experience in Bay Area nightlife, Cochina's work blends activism and drag in her role as an artist and an MC. That is going to be a good time. Cochina, are you there?
2: Hello, testing, 1, 2, 3, check.
0: Hello, how fare thee?
2: I'm fabulous. It is past 9 a.m., so I am caffeinated.
0: Right, we're catching up. I thought I'd bring you on for a quick moment since I had the opportunity. You were here in the Zoom room. Thanks for joining us today. Have you had the chance to perform in Sonoma Valley yet?
2: No, this will be my very first time.
0: Okay, cool.
2: I want to give a big shout out to Lisa and Jay Graves. I can't wait to do this with them.
0: Awesome. So, you know, I asked Jessa about her kind of first Pride moment, you know, with kind of an aha when you were at Pride. Do you recall your first Pride, you know, experience? I mean, I guess I'm talking about the formal Pride sort of gathering-esque or parade. Or do you kind of remember that?
2: Or you know, it's interesting. I'm not totally sure. You know, I grew up in Sonoma County.
0: Uh-huh.
2: Of course, Sonoma County does have a considerable queer population. A lot of it's in West County, and a lot of them are, let's just say, over the age of 55.
0: Right.
2: Which is totally wonderful. Not a lot to...
0: But for you, it was...
2: at 15, it wasn't really, you know, uh-huh. maybe the vibe for me personally, but you know, I found my way, and I moved to San Francisco in 2014, and I, you know, became a drag queen, and now I've, you know, gone on to do things such as, you know, I've hosted Pride at Civic Center in San Francisco.
0: Right.
2: And I've performed, I think, every year since the beginning of my career during Pride weekend in San Francisco, and I'm thrilled to make a homecoming back to Sonoma County. This will be my first Pride booking in Sonoma ever. So I'm very, very excited. And I can't wait to be your MC.
0: That's awesome. I'm really glad you're a part of it and you're bringing such a high level, to it between Jess and you. It's going to be electrifying. I should mention that, this is really just part of the 3-day festival. June 12th, 13th, and 14th is the 2026 Pride Festival here in Sonoma Valley. So again, if you go to SonomaValleyPride.com, you can click on the event page for all of the details that are going to be going down over the course of the weekend, for sure. When are you guys coming to town? Jess, when do you arrive?
1: We're coming down on Thursday the 11th.
0: And then we're going to kidnap you for like at least a week, right? No, you got to get on the road to your next gig.
1: I so wish I could be kidnapped in Sonoma for at least a week. But
0: Duty
1: we're gonna,
0: calls.
1: yeah, that's right. Well, we've got some other Pride celebrations this month, so.
0: Where are you heading? Tell us about your other dates.
1: Yeah, we're in Missoula, Montana.
0: Wow, good for you for heading up there. Good college town. I went to Boise State, so but I do know still Montana. Definitely need some visibility up there.
1: Gotta spread the good word. Gotta spread the good
0: Okay, so
1: word.
0: Missoula, what else?
1: Yeah, and then we've actually got two hometown performances, Punk Rock Pride on June 20th, and then we're playing with Gacy DC.
0: Rad.
1: I think they're out of the Bay, actually.
0: AC/DC.
1: Yeah, and yeah, we'll be celebrating almost Pride proper with them on June 27th.
0: Very cool. I just pulled up their website. They're amazing. Okay, I got to get them on the show right away.
3: You know, I should mention
0: Yeah,
3: too
0: hey
3: that.
0: Lisa, I was going to bring you in, Lisa, because you can kind of give shape to the whole weekend. Lisa, welcome back to these airwaves.
3: Thank you. I also just wanted to point out that both Jay Graves and Cochina are also going to be in our park in the plaza on Sunday. They're going to be entertaining during that event as well,
0: Oh,
3: both of them.
0: so is that over in the amphitheater, or where is that going down?
3: No, we're going to be taking up the whole southeast plaza. Plaza, but just the southeast end.
0: Right, that corner.
3: Have a stage, a full lineup of entertainment that day.
0: 2 to 5 p.m. it looks like on the
3: Gina is going to be our MC for that as well. Thing and Jay Graves is going to be doing, I guess, what you call a stripped down version of
1: Oh, we're fully plugged in for now. We're going to be plugged in for
3: Okay.
1: Sunday.
3: Oh,
1: Yeah.
3: great.
0: Oh,
1: Yeah,
0: nice.
1: it's all worked out, which is good. That's good for everybody.
0: If
3: So
0: you.
3: if you miss Friday night, you can come see them on Sunday.
0: Awesome. And that is a free event in the plaza. It's a community event. I can see that Ellie Beckman is going to be out there, the GSA team. Of course, Ron Wellender is coming out. Christopher, Senator Christopher Cabaldon is going to be out
3: No,
0: there.
3: he's not. He won't be
0: Oh,
3: there.
0: he's not coming. Oh, he's still on the website. Oh, okay, I was just looking through. I will stop just in case there's others. But speakers, artists, makers, music, photo booth, face painting, food, local flavor, Jay Graves, and of
3: I have to
0: course,
3: give my son's
0: and
3: band a
0: Cochina.
3: shout out too,
0: Oh,
3: Nico
0: cool.
3: Storman's band.
0: Oh, cool.
3: Band. Yeah.
0: Nice. A lot of great music. And so again, SonomaValleyPride.com has information about all 3 days. And hey, if you bring an acoustic guitar along, Jess, we might be able to just drag you into the studio here, and you can give a little invite out live on the radio too. We might have to work
1: Ooh.
0: that in.
1: Let's chat about that. We love an in studio.
0: So next, what time do you arrive on Thursday?
1: Such a great
0: We
1: question.
0: shall see. Let's just be in touch. Let's be in touch and put no pressure on it. But I would love to find a window sometime that day or in the weekend where you can come in with your acoustic and play for everybody. That'd be fun.
1: Let's make it happen.
0: Awesome. Final word we're going to give to Jessa to invite everybody out.
1: Everybody, come celebrate Pride with us.
0: Yes.
1: Two chances, Friday, June 12th at Sebastiani, and then Pride in the Park, Plaza Pride Festival, June 14th, 2 to 5 p.m. That's a free event.
0: SonomaValleyPride.com has all the info. It also has the socials for Cochina Rude and Tila, where you can learn more about these amazing artists. Very high level. There's also some links to Jay Graves' videos, including a cover of Sex and Candy, which I love. Great choice and
1: Thank you.
0: well delivered. Really cool. And some other great songs, all her videos and stuff is you can really get to know her. But you're gonna definitely get to know her live in Sonoma. 3 days of fun starting June 12th. Sebastiani Theater Rise with Pride live concert and drag show. You can go to SonomaValleyPride.com or head over to Sebastiani Theater's website as well. Jessa, thank you so much for your time today. Safe travels.
1: Thank you.
0: And I'm giving you the key to the city when you arrive.
1: I love it. Thanks so much, Ronnie. Really had fun this morning. I hope you did too.
0: Absolutely. And Cochini, I can't wait to meet you live in concert as well.
2: I can't wait. Thanks for having us.
0: Absolutely. My pleasure. And Lisa, thanks for all the good work you're doing. Keep it up. Make sure you get some rest in between all of your activities. young lady. Take care of yourself.
3: But can I take one
0: please.
3: More shot?
0: Yeah, of course. Please.
3: We really want people to know Sunday will be a family-friendly event.
0: Yes.
3: We are going to have ASL interpreters as well on stage the entire time. And we're also going to have drag story hour for the littles.
0: Oh, good.
3: Kids.
0: And the little and the kids at heart as well. We can sneak in there. I'm one of those. I really appreciate y'all. And I wish you safe travels and just connect with me. We're going to get you on the air and keep beating the drum for Sonoma Valley Pride coming up very soon. Next month, it's Pride. It's Pride all year long, but it's amplified in June. So turn out, everybody. Yes. All right, we're going to take a quick break and a little bit more morning show right after this. Stay with us, everybody.
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0: 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Really a great interview with Jessa of Jay Graves and Lisa Stormont of Wake Up Sonoma, who is a driving force behind a really great Sonoma Valley Pride celebration that's coming together. Just stoked to meet those folks, and I know it's just going to be very high level, very joyful, and hilarious, and rocking, it sounds like, and educational as well. So SonomaValleyPride.com to check up on that. I apologize that today I've got a little bit of a, it's not a little, it's a pretty nasty little head cold, you guys. I got to get out of here and tend to everything that's dripping out of my face. I'm horrible. But thanks for your patience with my slightly scattered brain and smacky, sniffly coffee voice today. Things will improve. We will get better. But I thought, where did it go? I wanted to play the cover, the Marcy Playground cover, Sex and Candy, that Jay Graves did. It's really nice. Check it out. More music. KSVY.

Name of the track is Black Star. Wonderful artist, Gillian Welsh, behind it. A lot of great music all throughout the day today. Of course, right after this show, Kate Bruno, It's All About You. She's going to share her amazing experience as media at Bottle Rock this last weekend. She was all over the place, hanging out with CNN and San Francisco Chronicle and other rock star DJs from other radio stations. She was doing it and taking care of business. So Kate will have a great report for you. I was going to join her, but I've got to go deal with this. My bio suit rebelling today. Mark will join us 11 a.m. to 12 for some chamber chat. My main man Tyler in the Sunny Afternoon Show, 12 till 1. You never want to miss that show. It's just great. Tyler does a great job. Dance Diva from 1 till 3. I know that she's got songs for Pride Month and more. Absolutely beautiful couple hours of music and storytelling. 3 to 4 p.m. today, the Sonoma Valley Interfaith Radio Hour. Some of our wisdom traditions coming together and talking all things spirituality. Community Soul Supply with my dear friend Lisa G. Willett from 4 till 5. And then things really start to heat up. Mike Ryan recommends 5 till 7 p.m. New music and some favorites. Well curated. And he drops all of the local shows where these bands are playing around the region. Really great ride, which runs right into Left of the Dial with Nora T. Murphy, our resident punk. And Healdsburg Jazz Fest is coming up, and Miles 100 Centennial Celebration on Saturday. So I know my man, Eric Feathers, and Jazz in the Valley is going to be a good one tonight, 9 till 11. 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

That last track was Atreyu with Afterglow. It was live. Really nice. This is something brand new. It's called Because I Don't Know. Tricky and Mitch Sanders. Check it out.

0: Freedom from fear is the freedom I claim for you, my motherland. Freedom from the burden of the ages, bending your head, breaking your back, blinding your eyes to the beckoning call of the future. Freedom from the shackles of slumber wherewith you fasten yourself in night's stillness, mistrusting the star that speaks of truth's adventurous paths. Freedom from the anarchy of destiny. Whole sails are weakly yielded to the blind uncertain winds, and the helm to a hand ever rigid and cold as death. Freedom from the insult of dwelling in a puppet's world, where movements are started through brainless wires, repeated through mindless habits, where figures wait with patience and obedience for the master of show to be stared into a mimicry of life.
1: And that is Freedom by Rabindranath Tagore. Not very much needed to be said about the Bard of Bengal and his vision for the future. Yeah, even when his country was enslaved, he dreamt of a day when India would be free. And this is the idealistic vision of his future. And I thought there were some themes in there. And although Lynn Marie DeVincent, our Valley Poet on the Beat, is on a hiatus, I promised her to keep it poetic, so there is your poetry moment today, friends. I hope you liked it. Kate Bruno and It's All About You is coming up next, and she is going to give you a report of her reporting from Bottle Rock this last weekend. Lots of music, lots of food, lots of action from the culinary stage. She rubbed elbows and met a lot of different celebrities, and got to be in a room with a lot of professional media folks, and just love seeing our volunteers out in those environments and seeing the opportunity that community media affords us to go and cover the beat from a community angle. We got to bump into Fruta, one of our sponsors, was out there selling their wares, so much. But she'll share music and fun from her experience just after the show at 10 o'clock. It's All About You with Kate Bruno every Thursday. I wanted to take one more moment to remind everyone and all of our listeners that you are invited to an evening of the Twisted Songs of Tom Layer. That event is coming up on Saturday, June 13th at our beloved Sebastiani Theater. It's presented by the Totally Incorrect Players. And the proceeds of that evening directly support Sebastiani Theater, KSVY, and also KRCB. They chose those three organizations to celebrate free speech and community radio and art and culture, but free speech being a big part of it. Because Tom Layer, his musical review, this will honor his work. And the spirit of this songwriter, satirist, pianist, and mathematician, who was known for his intelligent and, let's say, irreverent songs that explored politics and science and culture and just the oddities and contradictions of modern life, which satire and humor are so good at exposing and diffusing and helping us transcend even. A lot of fun. He doesn't have a big catalog, but he had a big impact during his

That one's called Be Prepared from the amazing Tom Allaire, who is the featured artist, I should say the artist being honored with a review of his work by the Totally Incorrect Players. If you go to our website, the studio blog has all the information about the upcoming event. We'll be sending out some more emails. There's a Facebook event where you could go and RSVP. Of course, all of the information and tickets are available at sebastianitheater.org. But you can find a quick link by going to our website, ksvy.org, and just click the studio blog, and I have it all there for you. Sorry that my voice is starting to fade more and more. Luckily, I see Kate, my rescue, my knight in shining armor, has arrived. She's going to help me get out of here so I can go tend to my little head cold. Sorry for that. I will be better, hopefully, by tomorrow after a good night's rest and lots of fluids. Everyone keeps saying that. Drink lots of fluids. Okay, whatever. Yes, come out to our Totally Incorrect evening. It's going to be great. In fact, next Tuesday night at the Market, the Totally Incorrect Players are going to join our broadcast over there and probably be out busking and singing a couple songs. So a good opportunity to come meet them. They're great folks. I interviewed them last Thursday on my morning show. Super fun, very accomplished musicians and artists and performers. Just so grateful for them to just, one, recognizing Tom Lehrer's work and connecting it to free speech and connecting community radio to the spirit of free speech and independent voices as well. Super cool. So a great way to support the station and have a good time and be inspired and help conquer the hypocrisies of this mundane existence. Let's see. Next Thursday will be the first Thursday of the month. So that means I will have Jess Lander, who was actually sat right next to us from the San Francisco Chronicle. She was right next to us throughout the weekend at Bottle Rock. She was covering the food and whatnot. She had a little bit more access than we did, just a little. But super cool. Jess and I have been chatting on this program now for a few years since she left the Napa Register and went to the San Francisco Chronicle. And she gives me an overview of her reporting and just what it's like to be a journalist on the beat here in wine country. It's always really illuminating. It's how I've really stayed locked in to a lot of the biggest news in the wine business in our region. She does, and the team there do a really good job. So I'm very honored that she joins us. Jack London State Park will be here. All of the folks who join me on the first Thursday of each month coming through for those recurring interviews. And bringing it in for a landing. You can do this, Ronette Joe. Yes, so that brings us near to the end here on Thursday. So I want to thank my guest today, of course, Kieran from the Sonoma Stompers. Three home games this week. Opening night is tonight. First pitch. Get out there. Next Tuesday, the first league game. But Thursday, Friday, Saturday, there's games out at the Sonoma, at Arnold Field. If you want to go get some Stompers action, SonomaStompers.com. And then there is Jessa Graves. Thank you so much for coming in. And everyone from Rise with Pride, Jay Graves' band is going to really rock it for us that weekend. Coming up in May, next month in June for the whole weekend of Pride. And thanks for everybody out there listening.

0: being patient with my head cold today. Thank you for supporting local media, local arts, sports, local culture. We're doing really good things here in the Valley, all of us who are just beating the drum and having so much fun while we do it. Stay tuned, because coming up next is Kate Bruno, and it's all about you. And like I said, Kate will be diving into her Bottle Rock weekend with the festival reflections and her reporting about music, community, and all the energy that was happening in Napa and our region this weekend. I wish you all a beautiful day, and I will be back in the seat next Thursday, but you'll hear me all over. All right. That's all I got today, guys. That's all I got. I'm out of gas. Big love. Here's one more from Tom Lehrer on the way out. This one's called We Will All Go Together When We Go. We will. Oh, that's the instrumental one. I don't want that one. That's the one I want.
1: I am reminded at this point of a fellow I used to know whose name was Henry. Only to give you an idea of what an individualist he was, he spelled it H-E-N-3-R-Y. The three was silent, you see. Henry was financially independent, having inherited his father's tar and feather business, and was therefore able to devote his full time to such intellectual pursuits as writing. I particularly remember a heartwarming novel of his about a young necrophiliac who finally achieved his boyhood ambition by becoming coroner. The rest of you can look it up when you get home. In addition to writing, he indulged in a good deal of philosophizing. Like so many contemporary philosophers, he especially enjoyed giving helpful advice to people who were happier than he was. And one particular bit of advice which I recall, which is the reason I bring up this whole dreary story, is something he said once before they took him away to the Massachusetts State Home for the Bewildered. He said, "Life is like a sewer. What you get out of it depends on what you put into it." It's always seemed to me that this is precisely the sort of dynamic, positive thinking that we so desperately need today in these trying times of crisis and universal brouhaha. And so with this in mind, I have here a modern, positive, dynamic, uplifting song in the tradition of the great old revival hymns. This one might more accurately be termed a survival hymn. It goes like this. When you attend a funeral, it is sad to think that sooner or later those you love will do the same for you. And you may have thought it tragic, not to mention other adjectives, to think of all the weeping they will do. But don't you worry, no more ashes, no more sackcloth, and an armband made of black cloth will someday nevermore

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I know my show's usually called It's All About You, but no, today it's going to be called The Bottle Cap, because this is going to be your bottle cap recap from me, 2026. Buckle up, Buttercup. It's going to be a fun ride. Thanks again for tuning in, everybody. I'm so happy to be here. Ronnie, I'm so sorry that you don't feel well today. Thank you for wiping down the studio. Very courteous of you. Today we were going to do a little joint recap. Ronnie had an amazing interview with an awesome band that I will get into later. But today I'm going to read you just a little taste from the Friday part of my blog, but I have not finished that all the way yet. But that's okay, because I have a bunch of notes that I took starting from Friday, then going into Saturday, and then Sunday, because so awesome to be able to go and report to you from the station, from KSVY. I feel so honored and blessed to have the opportunity for my third year in a row to go and rub elbows with some amazing people, not only artists, but the people that are behind the scenes, the people that are taking the videos, taking the pictures, writing the food articles for the Chronicle. Shout out to Jess. Like, I was listening to the tail end of Ronnie's show, and it is so cool to be around everybody. And, you know, we are a small, local, listener-supported radio, but it made me feel so full and recognized and known to be there, to report, to see things through my eyes, and to bring it to you. So it just was super amazing. And going with Ronnie is always a great time, because I feel like I'm learning the whole time. I'm learning, you know, when to take in the music. I'm learning when to concentrate and focus. I'm learning, you know, the right time to take notes, when to pay attention, who to pay attention to. You know, do your own homework, you know, as well as going with the flow, because you never know, because sometimes you have a plan in place and that falls through and you just have to roll with the punches, which is kind of like my theme for the weekend. My new thing with life is don't get so stressed out about things. Things have a weird way of working themselves out. And, you know, so that's kind of how it worked out this weekend. Things just had a way of working out. So on Friday, Ronnie and I met here at the station. And, you know, that first day, you're like, oh, geez, what are we going to encounter? What is this weekend going to bring? All the nerves in place. Oh, is my parking pass going to work? Is my wristband going to fit? Is this all going to work out? All these moving parts that we've been talking about and looking forward to, you know, all year finally happens. So we get there. We left early because the check-in time was like, you know, 11:30. We like to get there early, you know, and set up our little spot in the media room, which is really cool because we do have a slight bit different access than everyone else, which allows us to set up our equipment, you know, bring our laptops in, have a safe place to sit and cool off and, you know, recap your feelings, get your notes down. It's cool because in the media room, there's, you know, people from CNN there, people from The Chronicle, people from Rolling Stone, and they don't like wear shirts or name tags. You never really know who you're rubbing elbows with. My favorite guys, I mean, I'm going to get into this. I don't want to get ahead of myself because I do want to keep this in a little bit of an order so I'm not jumping around too much. So we get our wristbands, we go in, and oh my gosh, you guys, the weather was absolutely fantastic. I mean, you can get away with wearing pants if you wanted to. You get away with wearing shorts if you wanted to. The night times definitely got cold. There were some people in some outfits where I was like, bet you wish you brought a sweatshirt, didn't you? Well, hopefully they learned for next year. So we get into the media room and get all settled in. One thing I really love looking forward to is hanging out with all my radio friends. Shout out to 107.7 The Bone, Shasta, Baby Huey. You guys are so cool. And it's people like you I got into being a volunteer at KSVY. So you guys are amazing. You always take me under your wing and teach me new things, and you make me feel special. So shout out to you guys. I got to hang out with them all weekend.
And let's see. So I'm referring to my notes here because this happened really early in the day. And I was like, wow, if this sets the precedence for how my weekend is going to go, oh, man, this is going to be great. So I'm sitting there, and even though Green Day played last year, Trey Cool was announcing the culinary stage, which is really cool. The culinary stage is literally right next to us. So a lot of the times we get to see, you know, the chefs that are announcing on the stage come in and out. And excuse me. So I'm sitting there getting my stuff together, you know, setting my laptop up, and I see none other than Trey Cool moseying by. He came through to use our bathrooms because it's pretty cool because we have a private bathrooms that we can use in a pinch because some of those lines were crazy for the porta potties. So I see him go with, you know, with a couple of his people that he's with, and I wait till he comes back from the bathroom, and you know, real quick, I don't want to be a bother to anybody, but I already had my camera pulled up, and I was like, hey Trey, hey, can I get a quick picture? And like, you know, and he goes in and he's like, oh, my hands are wet from my drink, here, let me dry them off because I want to shake your hand. And he's like, of course we could take a picture together. And Trey is one of the reasons why I started drumming. So I was absolutely, you know, it was quick. You don't want to take too much time from them. They're busy. But the fact, you know, I always lose my words when I talk to anyone famous, and I don't know why that is. I had a million things to say, but you know, hey, I'm a huge fan, works too. So we can do that. So that is the absolute beginning of my day. My heart's fluttering. You know, I'm just like, I'm ready for it. I'm absolutely ready. So to break this up a little bit, I'm going to be playing songs today of some of the artists that I heard and enjoyed when I was there. So this was on Friday, Tosh Sultana, who's awesome Australian artist, super cool, can play guitar, it's got a really cool reggae, cool vibe, just awesome. And I'm going to play Jungle coming up next here, 91.3 KSVY, Sonoma. I am Kate, and you are here for The Bottle Cap. That's right. It's not all about you today. It's the Bottle Cap, the 2026 Bottle Rock Recap, seen from me, from my eyes. No further ado, this is Jungle by Tosh Sultana.

0: Welcome back. That was Jungle by Tash Sultana. You're listening to Listener Supported Radio, KSVY 91.3, your Voices of the Valley. My name is Kate, and this show is usually called It's All About You, but I am renaming it The Bottle Cap, because this is the 2026 Bottle Rock Recap. Jeez, that's hard to say. Okay, coming from my eyes. So we just talked about, you know, just getting there. Ronnie and I checking in, got our media wristbands settled in, and there's Trey Cool. Got to shake his hand, take pictures with him. Super fun, really set the bar high. So coming back into, let's see, where am I? Okay, so then Ronnie and I kind of, we wanted to take it in. We kind of wanted to, you know, walk around, check out every stage, see where the best, you know, access points are, see kind of where you want to stand. There's like a game plan to it. It's like a strategy, you know. You want to hit the right stages at the right time, because honestly, there's so many artists playing at the same time that it's impossible to catch all the artists unless you're like sprinting back and forth, like a quarter of a set here, which is great about Bottle Rock. Because what I was thinking is, when I was going in there thinking that I was super hyped to see this one band, that band didn't, like, there were the other bands that I wasn't as excited to see that absolutely blew my socks off. And you go there, and I mean, I've gotten to work at my work, so I get to talk to a lot of people all day, and the people that have gone to Bottle Rock said that they discovered so many new artists that they had never ever even heard of before. And it's true for me. So it's like, as much as a, you know, an amazing experience for the bands that, you know, you love, like Foo Fighters that you've been listening to forever, there's people that come through here that are going to be the next huge thing that you got to see in an audience of like 20 or 30 people if they're performing early on. Like, if you get there early around noon or so, that's when the bands start. And a lot of the bands that are like big band headliners do a small early set before that you can catch, which is one of my favorite things. It's fun to be in the crowd, you know, hop around and do all that. But I kind of like to take it all in and enjoy. So we walked around, and I got a little merch this year. I got a sweet hat. It looks like a John Deere hat, but it says "Keep on Bottle Rocking." I'm wearing it today in spirit of the day, so I figured, you know, I would do that. So yeah, so Friday was super cool. We got to see, let's see, of course, that I don't have my list here, but I'll have it after the break of all the people that played. So you know what? Let me go do a song. That'll carry us into the first break of the hour. Jeez, I'm having trouble talking. I did so much of it this week, and I guess my mouth's still sore from all that reporting. Oh, and also on Friday, one more thing to add. We also did live call-ins this weekend too. And we did a great one with Nate. Nate, thank you so much for patching us in and letting us have an interview. It was cool. Ronnie and I both were on at the same time and got to share our, you know, first day experience. So yeah, super fun with that. Friday was awesome. Chaka Khan played. I got to see the Beths. I watched Del Water Gap. Teddy Swims was amazing. Man, that guy's vocal range is absolutely off the chain. And definitely a lot of people came out for him too. And it's awesome because in the media room, they have a TV set up that if you couldn't make it to see someone, they had them on the screen. So you could kind of still get, you know, a firsthand view. And of course, I got to check out Lorde. Lorde was pretty cool. There was a lot of like layers. I didn't notice a lot of her like personally singing. I mean, it sounded really good. Ronnie and I did leave a little bit soon. We did miss, of course, we missed Royal probably. She probably played that at the end, but we kind of wanted to get out of there semi-early on Friday so we could be back, you know, and back for Saturday. And on that, we're going to take our first break of the hour, but my, oh my, do I have a lot more things to talk to you about. Stay tuned, everybody. 91.3 KSVY.
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0: 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Welcome back, everybody. 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Your voices of the valley. My name is Kate, and I have a show called It's All About You, but I'm renaming it The Bottle Cap because I'm recapping my Bottle Rock 2026 adventures. So, welcome back. That was Friday. Friday was super cool. Now we're going into Saturday here. So Saturday, I had a shift at work. So I got up, I worked my normal shift, and I just like to say thank you to Rachel for coming in an hour early because I had this weird feeling in my body that I needed to get off work that 1 hour early because I felt like something exciting was going to happen. I was manifesting it in my brain, what was going to happen, and it happened, but I'm not going to get into that yet. That's going to be for later in the day because I'm trying to keep this in order. So I got off work early. I got to park, got all my stuff, walked the mile in. Once again, beautiful weather. You couldn't ask for anything else. It was probably like mid-70s. I didn't put my sweatshirt on till like probably like 7 o'clock that night. So super nice. And they were like, it was really cool. Is this year I saw more kids than any other time I've ever seen them because I heard that if you have a kid under 5, you could bring them in for free. So that was really cool to see the kids experiencing the whole concert life. And it's cool to also see them with those headphone thingies so we don't, hurt their hearing at such a young age. Earplugs are good, everyone. And a funny thing is, after Lil Wayne played, I heard this little boy say, "Mommy, why does it smell so weird over here?" festival life. I remember as a kid smelling that same smell and asking my parents the same thing, and they just said, "Don't worry, honey, everyone's just having a good time." So I got walking through day two, ready to do it, had to stop by one of my other favorite radio stations. I know I'm not really supposed to say it on the air, but the Alice crew, I got to meet like all of them, everyone except for a couple, but oh man, that really didn't disappoint. Been listening since I was 8. They were also a huge reason why I became a part of radio. So it's like, those are my stars, you know, in my life right now. So like checkmark bucket list item, you could say. I mean, It absolutely amazing and super cool to meet people that you have looked up to all of your life. So I got settled in, getting ready for another day of good times. One of my favorite things there that I'm going to focus on a lot more next year is the culinary stage. And if you guys, like, if you love music and food, oh my gosh, they have everyone there and sports, because geez, George Contos was even there, one of my favorite relief pitchers from our awesome 2010 through 2014 run. Amazing. My fellow Greek countryman was there helping announce. Trey Cool was announcing, which is how I got to meet him and take a picture. And the chefs there, like Curtis Stone, he walked right by me with his family. I feel like I can recognize the culinary like chefs sometimes a little more than the artists, which I think is cool. I grew up watching all these guys on like the Food Network and stuff. Jose Andres was awesome with David Grohl from the Foo Fighters. They were making so much paella up there. There were like seven huge bowls, which is cool. I got to talk to, oh geez, Carrie from the culinary stage, I believe that was you, Carrie. And you were telling me about kind of like all like the background stuff that was going on. Super cool to hear that. But I got to watch, David Grohl and Jose Andres cook some things on the stage. But my favorite part is when they were taking, I called it the wine bong. It looked just like it, but I assume it's some sort of decanter with like a long opening. There's a small opening on the side and then like a wider opening on the top, and you're supposed to like tilt it so you can, it almost aerates it into your mouth from like a couple feet away if you do it the right way. But I have a video on my Instagram, like at the perfect time when David takes his too far back and all the wine spills all over his head. They are human. They are humans just like us. And they're having a good time. We're all laughing. And, you know, when you're really close to the stage with the culinary one, it's nice and intimate. And one of my favorite parts of that stage that they had set up was the drum set that was all set up with pots and pans. Unfortunately, I missed it when Trey played on there, but I saw David play on it. And it sounds rough, but it is so cool. Like, that's, I want to make my drum set a pots and pans drum set. Super creative. So the culinary stage is such a treat if you want to take a little break from watching the musicians and all that. And so definitely if I get the opportunity to go again next year, I definitely want to do like a focused in segment on, you know, what musicians, announcers, you know, kind of the what the haps are with that. So without further ado, let's play a song from Delwater Gap. This is another band that I enjoyed that I saw on Friday. So let's have a little listen. This is Better Than I Know Myself.

everybody. Yeah. Listener supported radio, 91.3 KSVY, your voices of the valley. My name's Kate. I have a show called It's All About You, but today it's called The Bottle Cap because I'm recapping my little journey through my bottle rock adventure this last weekend. It was absolutely amazing. That was Better Than I Know Myself from Delweather Gap, another band I enjoyed watching. And another reason why I love being a host here is because I have people that text me. I have like fact-checking people. And Amy, thank you for texting me because apparently it is not called a wine bong. It's called a porrón. And they are from España. And it is exactly how I described it. Yeah. Uh-huh. It's one of those. So just imagine Dave drinking that wrong and pouring wine all over his head before he had to play. Thank you, Amy. I appreciate that. See, everyone's looking out here. We got people listening. And if you're listening, text me. I'll shout you out. I appreciate that. So welcome back. Talking about Saturday. So we just talked about how I absolutely love the culinary stage and what goes along with that and all the amazing people that were there on the culinary stage, just to name a few, like, George Contos, who I mentioned, Jimmy Butler, Ken Griffey Jr. was there again. I got to meet him last year. John Stamos, another awesome Greek countryman, Ashley Graham, Vanessa Hudgens, Chelsea Handler was up there. She's pretty fun. So lots of cool people. They're just like us, everyone. So very, very good times with that. So I did tempt you with, you know, I was manifesting things. I was like, I need to get off an hour early for work because I just have a feeling something's going to happen. Mind you, I have nothing scheduled. We didn't have an interview planned at that time. We did later, but we'll get into that. I get there and I'm at the culinary stage and Ronnie, bless your heart, because you gave me the best text I probably ever saw. Paris Jackson is in the media room getting interviewed. So I ran. I ran. Very, like, speed walk, like you see in the Olympics, where your feet, like, can't go off the ground, but, you know, lots of hip swing. That was me. Sat in there, watched her, you know, get interviewed, and just was like, man, it'd be so cool if, you know, I got to meet her just for a second. No, we didn't have an interview planned with Paris, which is cool. We totally understand that she had just gotten done with playing. So I waited her to be done with her interview. And I walked over very politely and I said, hey, Paris, I'm a huge fan. I was just wondering if it's okay if I get a little picture. And she was like, oh, my God, absolutely no problem. But one thing. Can you just let me fix my hair? And she reminds me of this like cute surfer girl, puts her hands in her hair, you know, does a little shake thing, gets the perfect angle, boom, one shot, you know, just so cool, so nice. She didn't have to do that, but she did. Very cool, you know, great vibes, super down to earth, you know, and she was nothing but polite. She didn't have to take a picture with me. She could have been like, no, thank you. But, you know, it's really cool when you get to meet people that, you know, you might hear certain things about that are definitely not true. So don't listen to everything you hear, people. And with that, how could I not play one of Paris's songs? So we're going to do Zombies in Love. This is Paris Jackson.

91.3 KSVY, listener-supported radio, your voices of the valley, Kate here, with It's All About You, but I changed the name to The Bottle Cap. Welcome back to The Bottle Cap. Just let's do a little Paris Jackson there. Thank you so much again for taking a little time out of your day to say hey to me and take an awesome picture. You can find all of my adventures on my Instagram. You can find me, it's Kate Bruno, 1985. Follow me, and you can see what I was up to, because it certainly was a lot. And then the next band I absolutely loved, and I think this was my favorite one of the weekend, LCD Sound System. That is right. They absolutely killed it. I really liked the fact that they were more around my age. No, just kidding. They had a cool feel to it. It felt like it was almost like a customized show. It felt like they were kind of like piecing in the music as they went along, like based on kind of what the crowd was feeling. And I felt like it was just like the perfect time of day. I kind of want me and Ronnie and I separate certain times throughout the day so we can cover more ground, report back on like what we saw, what we did, and that. So I checked out LCD Sound System and I listened to their whole set, which is something I don't normally do because of my attention span. Squirrel. I just started thinking about squirrels. LCD Sound System, absolutely, yeah, super cool. I recommend them. They're a really fun listen, even if you aren't really experienced in their music. So shout out to that. I'm going to play one of their songs. I picked I Can Change. We're going to play this right into the break. KSVY 91.3.

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4: Yeah, welcome back, everybody. 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My name is Kate, and welcome back to the Bottle Cap. That's right, the Bottle Rock Recap from my awesome weekend, my life-changing, soul-resetting, heart-filling, anxiety-lessening weekend. Oh, yeah, I am refreshed. I am back. And that's what these festivals do for me. Like, honestly, at night, I was in my bed every night except for Sunday night. I spent the night at a friend's house in Napa, which is really cool. We'll get to that. Hi, Ellie. It's just at night I go to bed and I'm just like not thinking about anything else. I'm thinking about what an amazing day I had. I'm having little guitar solos replaying back in my head. I'm thinking about in the media room how our friend Robbie gets the beard dye and sparkles out of his beard after every night. Like, I'm not thinking about work. I'm not thinking about how I have to get my truck maintained. I didn't think about any of that. So that's another reason why I absolutely love experiencing these festivals of food, music, fun, reporting. You know, I mean, it was work, but it was also so much fun. And once again, I really appreciate the opportunity that the station and Ronnie and Bob and everyone gives me. So welcome to Sunday, everybody. This is Sunday. Great, great time. Great weather again. I started off listening to Larkin Poe, which is super cool. This theme is almost like a sister theme because Ronnie had an interview with an amazing band too, the Girl Tones, who are also sisters. We'll get to that. But I had an awesome lunch there. I'll talk about what I ate. But Sunday, super fun. It's like a nice little closing chill day. You know, the Backstreet Boys are going to be, we're going to be headlining and all that. So, yeah, I started off, listen, I like Larkin Poe. They're different. They're like a little more country, not country western, like country rock western-y. One of the sisters plays a guitar standing up, but flat. You know, if you could imagine like one of those like country western slide guitars, she was playing one of those, which was really cool. And I really appreciate their music. I had a great time listening to them. And then after I came back from that, Ronnie was like, yo, I just got done listening to the Girl Tones. They are absolutely amazing. Unfortunately, I didn't get to see them, but I have I have already brushed up on my knowledge, and I am a new fan. They are such an amazing sound, and Ronnie got to have an interview with them, which was really cool because a lot of the times Ronnie gives me the opportunity to talk to people and interview, but this time it was really cool to see someone who is so good at what they do sit and interview these two girls who had just gotten off stage that, you know, hadn't even seen anything yet. Ronnie had taken it all in, and he had questions that they weren't expecting to hear, and I wasn't expecting him to ask that, like, hey, from this standpoint. I mean, you have to hear the interview. We were going to replay it today, but I was kind of listening in awe of the way that he not commanded the interview, but had so many questions and insights of things I would have never thought of to say. So it was really cool seeing how that went down, and I know that's going to be a really fun listen back. I know they're going to put it up on the YouTube page, and they'll have our call-ins also that we called in. I also called in with Jason from Jason Gleisman, my partner, co-host on Tuesday Night Farmers Markets from 5 to 7. So he let me call in for a while and gave me a little time, so I did a live call in then. And then, so Ronnie had an awesome interview. So we did get some great content, and I learned so much. And those two sisters were super cool and rocky, and like rocking. I mean, not rocky, rocking. And it's just really cool to see them and to, you know, meet them and see how Ronnie, you know, commanded the interview. And I definitely listened or I learned a lot from that. So that's why I want to play Burnout. This is from Girl Tones. You better check them out, everyone. These girls are awesome.

Yeah, burnout. Love it. Yeah, that was Girl Tones, and we got to interview them and meet them. They're super cool. Super cool sisters. They have a really cool style, really cool vibe. You're going to be hearing about them. So welcome back, listener-supported radio, KSVY 91.3, your voices of the valley. My name is Kate, and my show today is called The Bottle Cap. It's usually called It's All About You, but I changed the name today. So, you know, I wish we had more time. I have more to talk about, darn it, but I think I can get a lot more in. Okay, here we go. So, awesome. Hungry. I was really hungry. And I was like, I am going to splurge. I work hard and I want to play hard. So I was like, that's it. I'm getting a lobster roll. Forget about it. So yes, and it was from Mustard's. It was so good. Oh my gosh. It was so good that I forgot to take a picture before I took a bite. So mid bite, I was like, I'll go. I have to take a picture now of my lobster roll. Super good. But you know, if you want to eat good, you pay. I can't tell you the price that it was. But if you remember Brian Wilson's number, the old pitcher for the Giants, that's how much it cost. It was worth it, though. It was worth it. But then some dude came up to me and he was like, did

Super cool. Ronnie and I checked that out just for a second because we were too busy reporting on things. So we couldn't really, you know, dance too much, you know, because we have to report. I also got to see Izzy Escobar, who was a great artist. I saw her on the smaller, one of the smaller stages. And I was like, oh, man, I totally know who this girl is. And apparently she has a song on the new Devil Wears Prada movie. So she was really cool. Really love her voice. It really carried well there. She's a very, very good live performer. And also, one of my faves, how could you not like Slightly Stupid, man? Oh my gosh. Like every single song. I know every single song. And it's cool because Sublime, one of my favorite bands of all time, it's cool to know that they kind of like, they did rub elbows with them with the Long Beach Dub All-Star crew and all that. So and I love the artwork on their guitars. Like, oh, it's just like my kind of vibe. I love it. Maybe I need to go to San Diego and hang out for a while because they absolutely killed it. They just are so comfortable on stage, and they have like the brass. They got the saxophone. They have a DJ. They have a little bit of everything, which is really cool. So also Ronnie and I kind of were finished around like, you know, later in the afternoon, and I got to meet up with my friend Ellie. What's up, Ellie? Shout out to Ellie, who is probably the biggest Backstreet Boys fan who I have ever met in my entire life. So we met up with her and her friend Kristen, and we had such a great time. We hung out, and we wanted to get our spot for the Backstreet Boys, so we kind of, you know, got in there, nestled in. We weren't close, but we weren't far. We were pretty much halfway between, like, where the blanket line cuts off, and I don't think I wanted to be any closer than that because we were close. Like, there was a guy, like, leaning on my back, I swear to God. And like, so I put my water bottle somewhere where he couldn't lean against me anymore. So that fixed that. But it is really fun to, so I'm going to be honest, Backstreet Boys was not one of my favorite bands that I wanted to see that night. But going there, like I said earlier, there's things that you expect to be absolutely amazing. Then there's things you expect to be like, eh, I could miss that. You guys, Backstreet's back, all right? I just have to do, see what I did there? Because apparently, I don't know how, but I knew every single damn word to all of their songs, and I don't know how because I did not rehearse any of that. It was like in me. It was weird because I didn't listen to them that much. But it's so cool being around two girls that absolutely love them. And even with the sweet girl behind me singing so off key, it was just so fun and beautiful. And I had the biggest smile on my face listening to them. They did not disappoint. They were really, really cool. And the show ends at 10, which is really nice because you can get out of there. You're not there too late. So Napa, and this year it flowed. There were 40,000 people there every single day, but it really didn't feel like that. Shout out to Emily. You did a great job. I did see you, but I didn't want to bother you because you were busy. So Emily, I saw you, and you did have your bullhorn, and you were directing people just like you said you were going to be last week. So thanks again for coming on and giving us all that information. Thank you to Monty. Thank you to everyone that took me under their wing, gave me a chance. Thanks to Ronnie. Thank you to the people that took pictures with me that didn't have to. Thank you to the Alice crew, the Bone crew. Thank you so much for making my heart full and making me smile so much more. And I just like, I can't wait until next year. I cannot wait until next year. So one more thing to add just as a closing, because this is one of my favorite parts. And of course it happens at the very end. So you know how you don't know who you're hanging out with. You could be CNN, Rolling Stones, Chronicle. Well, some of my favorite guys were the CNN guys hanging out behind us. They're so cool. Those guys, I don't want to say any names, but you know who you are. Your name starts with a J. I had such a good time talking to you that Sunday night about, you know, what you do. Like, you don't just cover music festivals. You guys were in Haiti. You guys were in Iraq. You guys were at Hurricane Katrina. And if you could, the stories, man, it's amazing who you can meet and who you can talk to and the stories of how small your world might be and how big their world might be. I mean, the Monica Lewinsky case, they were there. I saw proof. I saw pictures. So it's just really, really fun. I had such an amazing time, and I cannot wait to do it again. And thank you, Ellie. Ellie let me crash at her place on Sunday night. Super nice not to have to worry about driving home for once. That is amazing. Got to let my hair down a little bit.
anyway, I have a lot more. I'll be writing up a blog

And anytime you guys want to talk about bottle rock, here I am. So I got to end on a slightly stupid song. Sorry, Ellie, I'm not playing a Backstreet Boys song because I listen to a lot of it on Sunday night. So this is World on Fire. Thank you so much for tuning in. I can't wait until next week. I believe I have Kieran from the Stompers on. You know I love me a little Stompers baseball. Tune in. We have Mark with Chamber Chat coming on next. Can't wait to hear about what you have to say, Mark. Anyway, thanks a lot for tuning in. This is World on Fire by Slightly Stupid. Kate Bruno signing off from the bottle cap. All right, catch you next time.

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0: Welcome to Chamber Chat. It is Thursday, May 28th. And if you've been paying attention to our schedule on the Chamber calendar, you'll know we got a big event tonight. Fun day for the community. Normally we have some other song. I don't forget what it is. But today we're celebrating opening day for the Sonoma Stompers. It's going to be a really fun night. We're having a mixer out there. We typically do a ribbon cutting, or not a ribbon cutting. We do a mixer out at one of the Stompers games. We take over the whole beer garden. And just do a networking mixer out there in the left field hangout zone, and it's a ton of fun. There's a bunch of people coming, and we've still got tickets available if you'd like to join us. It's going to be a great night. Again, this evening, the doors open at 5:30, I think, first pitch at 6 o'clock. And you can come watch Mayor Ron Wellander throw out the first pitch. That's going to be exciting. But one low price, you get a hot dog, you get a drink that can include either a beer, a glass of wine, or a non-alcoholic beverage, entry to the game, and you get to hang out with the Chamber family out there in left field. It's going to be great. So and the weather is shaping up. Looks like all the rain's going to go away before first pitch. So come hang out with us. Tickets are available online, sonomachamber.org/events. We are going right into another event tomorrow afternoon. Cali Forno and the Summer Music Series out at Fairmont are launching for the this is, I guess, year number 5 or 6. This is something that came out of COVID. And, boy, it's a fun tradition that just started up. They couldn't bring people indoors to Fairmont, so they got this old Airstream trailer, renovated it, made it kind of a food truck type thing. And now every summer on Friday nights, we get these free concerts out there at the Fairmont on the lawn, under the trees, in the shade. Great act, Ryan Woodard Band tomorrow. Give him a Google if you're interested. Really cool story, and a great musician. So that's going to be a really fun one. We're going to do ribbon cutting at about 4:45. The music starts at 5. And again, you know, don't worry about the Chamber. This is just a really fun day. I highly recommend checking out the Summer Music Series out there at Fairmont. Oh, that's interesting. I think, anyway, 4:45 for that, music at 5 o'clock, and it goes till 8 o'clock. And again, free, bring down your chairs. There's some chairs out there, but I bring a chair just to be safe. June 6th, noon to 4, out at Imagery Estate, they're having a chili cook-off. It's for the Strengthen Your Mind Initiative, and this is honoring Bobby Benziger. Tickets are available at strengthenyourmind.org. It looks like it's going to be a really fun event. On Monday, June 6th, we're going to have a ribbon cutting to welcome Sam's General Store, new coffee shop. They say coffee, bites, and stuff is how they describe themselves. Just south of the plaza on the east side of Broadway, where the plant shop used to be. That'll be 12:30, ribbon cutting at 12:45. Come down and welcome a new business to town. Last thing I'll mention before I get to our first guest is our next Wind Down Wednesday is coming up, and this is going to be a fun one. Wednesday, June 10th, going down south just a little bit to Gloria Ferrer. Going to try some bubbles, get that beautiful view. June 10th, it's going to be light out until like 11 o'clock at night. So we'll be out there from 5 to 7. Who knows? Maybe we'll just keep chugging along and chugging along. Like, anyway, never mind. With that, we've got a great show today. Let's tell you who we have on the show. At 11:20, we're going to talk with Sam Couturier of Winery 16600. They've got a cool party coming up. They throw good parties over at 16600 and have some fantastic wines. 11:40, our good pal Sochil from the Sonoma Valley Community Health Center. Get a quick update from that fabulous organization. But before we get to them, we are bringing in our first guest and very happy to welcome Melissa Bingham with Music in Place. Speaking of things that came out of COVID, that's you guys, right?
1: Exactly. Thanks, Mark.
0: Yeah, well, welcome to the show. Thanks for taking time to join us.
1: Thanks. We're celebrating our sixth year, our fourth season on the plaza this summer. As you said, we came out of COVID. We started as giving musicians and music tech people an opportunity to work during COVID, we had, they're still on our YouTube channel. There's still, I believe, are like 46 videos of concerts and music videos that we produced during COVID. But we're super excited to be back on the Plaza this summer. Sonoma Sundays on the Plaza kicks off next Sunday, June 7th, with the Cabanillas Jazz Project. It's going to be a day and afternoon of salsa and rhythm and dancing and celebration. And we've got 15 concerts this summer.
0: Yeah.
1: And from everything from Western swing to Brazilian bossa nova to tango to the Great American Songbook, there's going to be something bluegrass.
0: Yeah.
1: It's going to be an amazing summer. We're so excited. We're partnering with the city of Sonoma this year to present these concerts. And we've got some amazing pouring partners that are going to be out featuring local wines, and still working on a beer partner. So if any beers out there listening want to come and be a part of it, I'd love to have them. So it's going to be a great summer.
0: Very cool. So let's go back in time. I want to talk about the kind of origin story here, since I guess I'm taking a couple minutes to celebrate the little things that fell out of the sky for us during COVID. We have this cool music series out at Fairmont where they just had to get creative and said, well, we can't do inside. Let's go have some fun outside. And it was like, wow, this is a format that really works. And that's sort of a similar story to how you guys got launched, right?
1: Absolutely. Absolutely. Our founders, Rod Merrymore, Dave Poe, and Aaron Linkton, all are musicians and had all these friends that when COVID hit, you know, all their friends that had musicians that had gigs got canceled. And they were like, oh my gosh, what do we do to help them? How can we support them? And they started fundraising and producing these music videos and online concerts. And it's been a great, you know, it was a great thing during COVID. Like I said, I think we have 46 videos up on YouTube. If you go to the Music in Places YouTube channel, you can still see all those videos. And then we transitioned as soon as we could get back in person. It was like, hey, this is working. Let's get out there and be with people. You know, and so many people were so hungry to come back together, right?
0: Yeah.
1: And then we have all these amazing outdoor venues like the Plaza, but then we do these soiree concerts as well at indoor venues like the Sonoma Valley Museum of Art, the Community Center, Bartholomew Winery, Moon House in Glen Ellen. And just, you know, we're fortunately, we're selling out shows. All of our shows this year have been sold out. But we keep our houses small on those ticketed concerts.
0: Yeah.
1: But then we're doing this big, huge concert this weekend, the Miles Davis 100, a centennial celebration.
0: So this we're celebrating what would have been his 100th birthday? Is that?
1: His Miles Davis 100th birthday was May 26th.
0: Okay.
1: So we're having a big party on Saturday to celebrate that. We've sold out the Sebastiani Theater. And our Rod Merrymore, I mentioned, our founder, is a collector and huge fan of Miles Davis, has been collecting things, you know, his artifacts and photographs and albums and all these amazing artwork. We're going to have an exhibit of that in the lobby of the Sebastiani on Saturday. And then Marcus Shelby's coming from Healdsburg Jazz Festival to do a talk at the Community Center. And I'm telling everybody this, but it's all sold out. So, it's going to be a great day.
0: Yeah.
1: I'm so grateful that the community has just come out and like gangbusters to be a part of this celebration.
0: It's good to, you know, sometimes people, like when I'm talking with my board, they're like, why are you talking about this event? It's sold out. And it's, you know, sometimes it's fun to take a little victory lap and, you know, just between you and me, and probably my mom is listening and Amy too, but, you know, it's good to have a little pat on the back and let people know, hey, this is something really cool that's happening. And yeah, next time you probably better buy your tickets and
1: get your tickets early. Yeah.
0: This is Chamber Chat on KSVY. Mark with the Sonoma Valley Chamber of Commerce. It is 11:11 on Thursday, May 28th, and we're talking with Melissa Bingham from Music in Place, local nonprofit organization. We'll get into some of the events, but I do want to mention again, you guys have this kind of roadshow thing you guys are doing too, or the availability for going out and visiting business. I think that's such a cool thing that I want to make sure people are aware of, because I hear from businesses all the time, oh, we want to get a musician, what do we do? You guys have kind of a prepackaged thing for that, yeah?
1: Absolutely. So In Place Productions is our, you know, for lack of a better term, booking agency for the talent that you see in the Plaza or at other events that we do is available to come to your private event, come into your home. We've done a bunch of house parties But we take care of all the details. We book the band, we do the contracting, we, you know, make sure we get all the details. If there's production and sound that needs to be done, we help get all of that. So it's kind of a one-stop shop for individuals, businesses, event planners, hotels, catering people. Whatever events are coming up, we can help get the music for that. And we've got, you know, a huge bench of people all around the Bay Area, local here in Sonoma, as well as around the Bay Area, that just provide top-notch entertainment. The same things you're used to seeing on our stages, you know, you can have at your home or your private event.
0: Yeah, very cool. And then let's talk a little bit about this cabaret series that you're doing, because that's not the traditional format for you guys, but something that we want to make sure people are aware of.
1: Yeah, we launched it in March of last year. We had a show called Saturdays in the Museum with Sondheim. And we've got a group of four performers and the musical direction under Frederick Hodges that love, you know, Broadway musicals, Gershwin, Rodgers and Hart, like we said, Sondheim. They're working on a Cole Porter show. So they're putting together this repertoire of cabaret shows. And so the Sondheim show sold out at the Sonoma Valley Museum of Art. It was amazing. And so we're going to do two more shows this summer. June 14th, we're doing The Music of the Gershwins at the museum. And then on July 26th, we're doing The Music of Rodgers and Hart. And those are ticketed concerts, but tickets are, you know, they're $45. My daughter just bought tickets to a concert for $200 for something. So, you know, we try to keep our tickets pretty reasonably priced. And again, we're in these small intimate houses. So you like get up close and personal with the artists. And it's a lot of fun interaction. And the cabaret shows, that they're really funny people and they're great singers. They're all like Bay Area musical theater performers. And so it's been a lot of fun. And so again, we're looking, and that too is something that if somebody wanted to have a kind of a cabaret show in their home or at their corporate event, you know, we could help with that as well.
0: Very cool. A few minutes left. I want to turn our attention smack dab to the Sonoma Sundays on the Plaza. We talked a little great lineup. I'm seeing Tommy Thompson. I'm seeing Alabama Mike, Soul and Blues, Marco Silva, Brazilian Bossa Nova Samba. I mean, just every week there's something cool happening. I guess there's a couple weeks where there aren't things, but just...
1: Well, there are things happening in the Plaza those weekends that we're not there. Yeah. So Pride's happening and that of the race.
0: Yeah. But let's talk about what the experience, what can people expect? Somebody who hasn't been to one of these events, tell them, you know, specifically, this is in the amphitheater, right? And then what do they do? What's for someone who's like, this sounds fun, but how do I make this happen?
1: Well, grab your chairs and head down to the plaza, or you can sit on the, you know, the benches there in the Grinstead Amphitheater. So the concert starts at 2:00. We have beer and wine and non-alcoholic drinks for sale. And the music kicks off at 2:00. The entertainers play two sets. There's about a 30-minute break, an hour and 15 minutes in. And then it's just music all afternoon. And it's, you can bring a picnic, you can go to one of the restaurants on the plaza, grab some food and bring it back and eat there. We have lots of people that bring their chairs and sit, you know, in the perimeter around the amphitheater. And it's just a great afternoon. Bring your dancing shoes. People are always down there out dancing right in front of the stage. And it's just a lot of fun. It's a great way to spend a Sunday afternoon. We have regulars that have their chairs there in their specific spots. Some of them come. We have a couple that sets up at 10:00 in the morning, then goes to Plaza Bistro, has breakfast, gets their Bloody Marys, comes back and sits there. We have a woman that made a quilt last year. She quilted while she was there, and she's donating the quilt to Music in Place that we're going to auction off at an event. So it's a lot of great people, and you know, you can get an opportunity to be exposed to all kinds of music.
0: Yeah.
1: So even if you maybe don't know anything about Western swing or about Brazilian bossa nova, come down and check it out. You can stay for the whole 3 hours, or you can, you know, come and spend a half hour with us.
0: Very cool. And then let's talk about June 7th. That's the kickoff coming up. Cabani Jazz. Is that how I pronounce it?
1: Cabani Jazz Project.
0: Cabani Jazz Project. What can you tell us about them?
1: So Javier Cabanillas is, he's actually one of our teachers in our music education program with the Boys and Girls Clubs, but he has an amazing salsa band called Cabanilla Jazz Project. And he's going to be on KSBY next Friday.
0: Oh, cool.
1: With Bob Taylor.
0: Yeah.
1: But he's got an amazing salsa band, and they're just going to bring it on the 7th and entertain and bring your dancing shoes, and it's going to be a great afternoon. Landmark Vineyards is going to be our pouring partner that day. And it should be a fun afternoon.
0: Wonderful. Just like 30 seconds left. Where can somebody go to learn more? Website, social handles, stuff like that?
1: Yep. Musicinplace.org is our website. We're on Facebook and Instagram at Music in Place. And you can join our mailing list. 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We send weekly emails with who's playing and when all the other amazing things that are happening at Music in Place.
0: Very good. Melissa, thank you so much. We'll see you out there on June 7th. And yeah, it's going to be a great season. Thank you so much for keeping Sonoma entertained.
1: All right. Thanks, Mark. Have a great day.
0: All right. We're going to break. We'll be right back talking to Sam Couturier with Winery 16600. This is Chamber Chat on KSVY 91.3 Sonoma Valley.
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0: Welcome back to Chamber Chat. It's all baseball all day for us. It's Stompers opening day. Hope you come join us tonight at our mixer. It's going to be really fun. We got a great group. We got 50-something people signed up. All one price. You get a hot dog, a beer, or you can get a wine or another beverage. Admission to the game. And you get to hang out in the beer garden with us. 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Check it out. First pitch, 6 o'clock tonight. A couple things I want to mention before we get to our next guest. Friday, June 12th, we are just doing ribbon cuttings, like 14 a day, it seems like. But we're doing one to celebrate the 10-year anniversary of San Giacomo Family Wines. So they've, obviously, San Giacomo is a name that's been around this community longer than 10 years. They've been farming here for 99 years. We've got a fun year of celebrations coming up next year, celebrating their 100th year. But 10 years is the anniversary of them making wine. 2016 was the first vintage. We're going to have a little ceremony to commemorate it at about 5:45 on Friday, June 12th. You can stay. That's their Summer Fridays event. You hang out, drink San Giacomo wine, and watch the sunset. Pro tip, that's a good way to spend your Friday afternoon. No cost to attend. You just pick up your own wines there at San Giacomo. It's going to be fun. Another event coming up. Speaking of Chardonnay and Pinot Noir, we are working with the four Chardonnay and Pinot producers over on the northwest corner of the plaza. That's Autour, Platt Vineyard, Three Sticks, and Walt Wines. This is not just the four that happen to be there. I mean, it kind of is, but also these are four really, really good Chardonnay and Pinot producers. There's a one-price event. You get to come out. There's a souvenir tasting cup. You get to go try all four wineries. This is on Sunday, June 14th. It's going to be a ton of fun, so check it out. That's another one that's on our website, sonomachamber.org/events. Yeah, now we're getting to our next guest. Always happy to bring on Sam Couturi, Winery 16600. Hey, Sam, how you doing?
1: Hey, Mark. Always happy to be here.
0: Yeah, it's good chatting with you. So let's start from the top. Winery 16600, tell us what makes you guys – it's a long list. I was going to say tell us what makes you guys different. But what are the reasons that people are digging your guys' wineries these days?
1: It's a shorter list of things that make us similar.
0: Exactly. Yeah. But 16600, what's the vibe? There's 7,000 wineries in Sonoma Valley. Who is it that would want to come check out 16600?
1: Who is it? Well, you know, who wouldn't? Yeah. You know, 16600 is my family's wine project. You know, my dad is the farmer, legendary Phil Couturi, you know, organic guru. So all we do is make wine from grapes that he's grown. The Enterprise Vineyards is his company's grown from different vineyards all over Sonoma Valley and some others in other valleys that the Sonoma Chamber doesn't promote.
0: Thank you.
1: And, you know, we make, I've been using this joke lately, I have ADHD, so I make like 25 different tiny lots,
0: you
1: know, a couple hundred cases here and there kind of thing, focusing on Rhone varieties, Grenache, Syrah, Rhone whites, a little Zin, a little Cab, then some random fun things that we got our hands on because we're the farmers and we know where the grapes are at.
0: Yeah.
1: And
0: grapes. Yeah, it's one of the fun things. Most wineries, it's like, okay, it's like a merry-go-round. You kind of come back around, and it's like, okay, here's the same six things that you made me last year. You guys are, yeah, like you said, it's sort of somebody just got a weird idea. And so let's kind of run through some of the weird ideas that popped up recently. I've seen on your social feeds, which are a lot of fun, if anybody's out there listening, Winery 16600. And there's like, you guys have 5,000 different social channels that all repost. It's anyway, so new things coming
1: on
0: up.
1: The internet, man, that's the goal, right?
0: I know. Chardonnay, that's a new one. I feel like I've seen one before, but rare.
1: Yeah. You know, for us, when it comes to, like, those special little things, you know, it's got to be the right vineyard and the right vintage. So we did Chardonnay in, like, 17 and 18 from a vineyard up on, Nelligan Road, Moon Mountain District. So this one is also Moon Mountain District from the Lassiter's property up there on the top of Trinity. We made 100 cases of 2025 Moon Mountain District Chardonnay.
0: Cool.
1: Yeah, you know, there was fruit and we had barrels, so we made it happen, you know?
0: Yeah. No, nature hates a vacuum.
1: Exactly.
0: Sauvignon Blanc's another one that's not a normal rotation piece for you guys, but popping up soon?
1: Yeah, so we kind of the same deal. Actually, this will be more steady in the lineup moving forward. Okay. There's a vineyard sort of attached to Muchas Piedras, and then my parents' house, the estate, Zinfandel, so up there on Norbaum Road, that has a half acre of Sauvignon Blanc. Some really great, like, Musquet clone, possibly a little Viognier sprinkled in there a little bit, nice. You know, because biodiversity. So, yeah, that's... And that'll drop sooner than the Chardonnay. The Chardonnay, I think, needs a little time in bottle, but the Sauvignon Blanc will be something that starts making appearances in the tasting house this summer.
0: Moon Hollow does that. They put a little Viognier in their Sauvignon Blanc. It's an interesting addition because it gives it that kind of aromatics and the structure, and it's not just drinking like the sugar sweet one note of Sauvignon Blanc. Having that rounded out is a cool one. That one's available soon, you said?
1: That'll be available soon. Yeah, follow all those social medias, and we'll... I mean, here's the thing. We got Brian Casey, you know, legendary Somme of Sonoma Valley.
0: Yeah.
1: And if he has something in the tasting room, he's going to pour it and sell it.
0: Totally.
1: Whether like, release schedules be damned.
0: Legendary Somme and legendary pushover. Hey, Brian, could you open this up? It's not going to be no. He'll take care of it.
1: Never said
0: go, no. Go find Brian. That's just good advice in general. Go find Brian. Yeah. And then the Semillon, tell me about that. You said it's got a little bit of skin contact going on?
1: Yeah. So I do this as a second time we've done it. Did it in 23, now 25, in collaboration with Jack Sporer of Freshco Wines. Oh, yeah.
0: We're going to have them out at the farmer's market for the first time this year. So, yeah, excited about that.
1: Yeah, he's awesome. You know, super talented winemaker. Leans a little bit towards the natty side. So we get to sort of flex our hipster muscles a little bit with making wine with Jack. So yeah, it's, you know, a little bit of skin contact Semillon. You know, Semillon is a funny variety. It wasn't something I knew a lot about until the last couple of years, but you do a little skin contact on it, and you know, it's the juice. The grapes are from the Rossi Ranch, and you do that, and you know what? It's delicious.
0: Yeah.
1: So we have it. We do a fun label on that. It's like this blue label, kind of a mix between one of Jack's labels and one of our labels. So, and that is appearing on tasting menus as we speak next door in the tasting house.
0: Very good. Skin contact. I just added mentally skin contact to my list of. I've got this like mental list of wine terms that would also make great 80s hair metal album names. So skin contact is one, mouth feel is another, horizontal tasting. I've got this like list I've been developing for a while. So maybe I'll email you guys. We can I'll drop by your podcast one of these days and we can evaluate and rank the 80s.
1: It's been a while since you've come on the Winemakers.
0: I've actually never been on the Winemakers
1: podcast. You've never been on the Winemakers?
0: No. We'll make that happen.
1: There's going to be like beef because we've had Tim Zahner on.
0: Oh,
1: so
0: yeah. I don't need to hear my voice any more than I already do. But I'd love to come on. And now that we've got this topic, I'd say it's an opportune time.
1: Yes. All right. And you got lots of stuff going on.
0: Oh, yeah, for sure. There's all kinds of goodies. All right, let's talk about some of these events coming up. First of all, this is Chamber Chat on KSEY. I'm Mark with the Sonoma Chamber of Commerce. I'm talking with Sam Couturi, Winery 16600, Enterprise Vineyards. Anything else that's kind of your resume-ish, right?
1: Yeah.
0: Yeah, all right, good.
1: Winemakers Podcast.
0: Yeah, that's right. Where's that available for anybody who is curious?
1: All the places that you get your podcasts, you know, Apple, Spotify, Amazon, Stitcher. I don't know where else people. You could just go to winemakerspod.com.
0: Okay.
1: 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Find it right there.
0: Yeah, it's a lot of fun. It's a good you learn some things about wine here and there, and then there's a lot of just like weird chit-chat and very entertaining. Always entertaining.
1: That's we actually one of our Apple reviews a long time ago. It's something that I should probably make a T-shirt. Definitely a bumper sticker. Like somebody called us moderately educational but highly entertaining. I was like, yes, that's all I want in life.
0: That's perfect. All right, let's get into the events. We got a couple fun things coming up. Let's start with the sorbet fundraiser, and this is not ice cream, sadly.
1: We'll have sorbet at this, though.
0: What's the sorbet fundraiser?
1: So the sorbet is the Sonoma Organic Regenerative Biodynamic Educational Tasting.
0: Wow.
1: It's a mouthful.
0: Yeah.
1: You typed S.O.R. Never mind.
0: Yeah.
1: This is an organization that I founded with Morgan Twain Peterson of Bedrock and Katie Bunchu of, you know, Good Luck Bunchu and Abbott's Passage. And the idea is to promote the amazing sort of preponderance of wineries and vineyards that are in Sonoma Valley that are farmed to these organic, biodynamic, and regenerative standards. So we did a tasting, sold out last summer at Fort Mason, and then we've kind of kept it going. We've now formed a 501c3.
0: Oh, nice.
1: And the goal is to, you know, sort of seed that bank account with a fun dinner that we're doing out at the Rossi Ranch. So it'll be in one of the vineyards.
0: Oh, cool.
1: Only 50 tickets, super reasonable price. I know we're on public radio, so we don't say prices, but it's you know, less than you'd expect it to be. And there'll be about a dozen sorbet producers out there, you know, sprinkled through the dinner, pouring a bunch of wines. Brian Casey will be there, sort of running the wine program. Ali Kai, your next door neighbor right now, will be doing the food. And like I said, only 50 tickets. Yeah. Ticket link will drop on June 2nd, and the event is July 7th. July 11th.
0: Okay.
1: So keep an eye out on that, and you know, come out and support Sonoma Valley, which you know, 20% or over 20% of Sonoma Valley vineyards qualify as sorbet vineyards.
0: Yeah.
1: Is, you know, awesome.
0: Yeah, I had an interesting conversation with Angelica, who runs Donham Estate, and she said that one of the big trends, they've put a ton into their, you know, sustainable, or, and they have, they've got the budget to make that happen easily. But she said what she's noticing is more and more that isn't just a icing on the cake kind of side perk of visiting, that people are actually coming and visiting because of that, that is actually the driver of a lot of people's decision-making. Are you seeing that or hearing that with your consumers?
1: I mean, 100, you know, that's always been sort of a cornerstone of what we do at 16600. And, you know, sort of industry-wide, what we're seeing, despite whatever doom and gloom that you can read in the papers about what's going on in the wine industry, certainly a bright spot. I think 8% growth in sales in 2025 was in this category, you know, organically grown wine. So it's definitely something that is motivating consumers of all demographics, but particularly, you know, those coveted millennials and Gen Z segments that, you know, are making values-based decisions as much as, you know, varietal-based decisions on where to spend their wine money. So it's definitely something that is super important and something that we really are proud of.
0: Yeah.
1: How much of it is available here in Sonoma?
0: Yeah, definitely kind of one of the hallmarks of the Couture family legacy there, and obviously an important thing for all of us. All right, let's talk about the I usually describe this man as the artist that more people have in their homes that don't know that they have his art in their homes. Tell us about the event coming up with Stanley Mouse.
1: Yeah, so that's August 9th, and that's our annual Stanley Mouse Appreciation Day. So Stanley Mouse is the label artist for 16600, but more notably, you know, he's Grateful Dead, Skull and Roses, Journey, Steve Miller Band, a bit, you know, every poster of a concert in Haight-Ashbury in the 60s, and he's prolific. He's still with us. He's in his 80s, out in Sebastopol, and you know, making new art every day. So we bring him in. We'll take everything down off the walls in the tasting house and fill it all with original Stanley work. He'll have prints for sale. He'll be here with some of his assistants doing live painting. We're bringing back Where's West, which is this awesome band originally from Marin County. These young guys, I think the first time that they played with us, we couldn't pay them off in wine because they weren't 21, but they are now 21. So they're coming back, and they're awesome. You know, covers, originals, some dead music, you know, lots of stuff like that. And I think that's also Ali Kai doing the catering for that one. August 9th, those tickets are available on our website, and as always, are complimentary for Phil Sent Me members, our wine club.
0: Very good. And then a few minutes left, I want to get to the big ticket item. This one's looking really fun. Red, White, and Rosé. We're kicking off America 250, 4th of July celebration. You guys are jumping the gun and pulling off the first of a series of tons of events that are going to be happening in our town. So tell us about the event.
1: Yeah, so that's, you know, that's our, technically our rosé release party. We have, you know, I make like three or four different rosés a year. So we'll have a bunch of rosé. We'll have, obviously, other wines available, reds and whites. And Hattie Craven actually just called us yesterday. She has pneumonia and is dropping out. But it looks like, breaking news here on KSVY Royal Jelly Jive will be a more than capable fill-in for the Hattie Craven Band. So we'll have Royal Jelly Archive, and Dusky Estes doing the food truck with her Little Pig food truck.
0: Black
1: and the
0: Pig Meat Company?
1: Off the hook.
0: Yeah.
1: You know, Black Pig Meat. So, yeah, her and her husband, John Stewart, out of, you know, West County, they're coming in, and the food's going to be awesome. The music will be great. And again, a bunch of rosé to kick off the holiday week.
0: Yeah.
1: You know, get the weather will be warm, and then that starts at like 4 o'clock, 5 o'clock. So as the sun sets, come out and drink rosé and eat food and dance with us.
0: Yeah, the flyer I have here says 3 to 7 p.m. I think that's probably accurate. Yeah.
1: Yeah, that sounds right. I don't know.
0: Sure. And then let's talk just about a minute or so left. I want to just talk about the Tasting House right there on First Street West. Obviously, we just went through lots of events and all kinds of fun things coming up. But you guys have, it is one of, I would say, you know, a lot of times when people call the chamber, I'm kind of guessing with which winery I'm sending them to, right? Because there's a lot of them that are sort of similar, doing a lot of the same things. But when I send people to 16600, I'm like, I think they're going to like this because it's usually they say something that tips me off that they're looking for something a little bit different. And that's kind of what you guys have going on there. Talk about just the experience there. What's it like? What are you guys serving these days? And what can people expect at the Tasting House?
1: Yeah, you know, so the Tasting House is just that. It's a little old farmhouse about a block off the plaza. We have like four or five separate tasting spaces, each with a turntable. I have about 1,000 vinyl records in the collection. And it's, you know, the goal is it's really a relaxed but informative kind of deep tasting experience. And again, with the brilliance of Brian Casey running the shop over there, you know, we have a tasting menu, but the first thing that he does is asks people what they like and what they want to drink, and sort of on the fly creates custom tastings for basically every person in your group if you want, and you know, takes you through the wine and the story and go on a little journey. I jokingly refer to 16600 as the home of the 3-hour tasting. People settle in and have a good time, listen to music, and you know, taste all these amazing wines that are organically grown here in Sonoma Valley. So it's a nice spot. Make a reservation, although we do take walk-ins. But if you make a reservation, we can guarantee some space for you and you know, get your own turntable.
0: Cool. And then website, phone number, social handle. Just pick one of your many social handles.
1: Website is winery16600.com. That's 16 the word, 600 the number. And you can find us 16600 on the socials. Instagram's probably the best spot for that. And yeah, you can call us or text us at 707-721-1805. And, you know, order wine, make a reservation, see what, you know, what's spinning on the turntable today, and we'll happy to get back to you.
0: Very good. All right, Sam, thanks. Good catching up with you, and we'll see you out there on the 28th and probably some of these other things too.
1: All right. Thanks, Mark. Always nice talking to you.
0: We're going to break. We'll be right back with the team from Sonoma Valley Community Health Center, hearing about the great things that fabulous organization's doing. This is Chamber Chat on KSDY 91.3 Sonoma Valley.
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4: Learning to flip your thoughts can have a profound impact on your health and well-being. The simplest way is through a positive affirmation that flips the thought from a negative to a positive. For example, when faced with chores, instead of saying, "I don't want to clean the house," say, "I like living in a clean house." When getting up the motivation to exercise, instead of saying, "I'm too tired to exercise today," say, "I feel more alert and energetic when I exercise." Positive affirmations help us change our negative attitudes into positive ones.
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0: Welcome back to Chamber Chat. This is Mark with the Sonoma Valley Chamber of Commerce. Very excited to kick off baseball season in Sonoma tonight. It is opening night for the Sonoma Stompers. We're having a mixer out there at the game. It's tonight, Thursday, May 28th. Doors open at 5 or 5:30. I'm not 100% sure. 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But we're having a mixer out in the beer garden. One low price. 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You get a drink that can be a beer, wine, or a non-alcoholic. And get your game ticket. 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And then one more time, I'll mention tomorrow afternoon. If you can't make it tonight, or whatever, just hang out with us all week. Come join us at Fairmont. Tomorrow is the first night for the Summer Music Series. This is the outdoor event on the lawn at Fairmont Sonoma Mission Inn. Free concert. There's a food truck. There's an outdoor bar. It's really just a great Friday afternoon, and it's going to be a wonderful celebration. We love being out there. So we're going to do ribbon cutting at about 4:45, and then at 5 o'clock the music starts. Again, you're welcome. Anybody that's a resident, a visitor, whoever it is, come hang out. So again, more information about all these events available on our website, sonomachamber.org/events. Now, very happy to bring in our next group of guests. We have the wonderful Xochitl, who joins us regularly, but she's brought friends with us today. So excited to meet them. We're going to start off, though, talking with Xochitl and learning about what's coming up, because it's officially time to start thinking about that back-to-school health fair. Xochitl, how are you?
1: I am doing so good, Mark. Thank you so much for having us. I am especially extremely excited that my coworkers are here with me joining us today. They have so much important they have a lot of information to talk to us. But first, as you said, it's time for the back to school health fair. Most people know that we're a health center. We're a home that supports the health of those who come through our doors, because our goal is to help the community one person at a time. But we also know that health is not only shaped by in the medical room, right? It goes far, far more beyond that, and that is why we're doing the back to school. We're actually on our 11th consecutive year, and this time, Mark, we're going to switch it a little bit. This time, we're going to have it at Adele Harrison Middle School.
0: Oh, wow.
1: The last few years we've been having it at Altimira, but this time it's going to be Adele Harrison. We're so grateful with the school district for lending us that building. And it is going to be on Saturday, August 8th. So if I remember correctly, it'll be 1 week before school starts. And it will also be from 11 a.m. to 1 p.m. Right now, as you know, we're preparing everything, getting the school supplies, talking to the committee about how we want to organize this fair. And of course, we cannot do this without our wonderful volunteers, donors, supporters in any way. So if any of our listeners today are happy to collaborate again, I know we have those people like you, Mark, that help us every single year. Thank you so much to you and your team for helping us with this. But if any person is interested in volunteering, donating, or sponsoring this event, please just contact us at 707-939-6070, extension 212. And we'll be able to give you the information. And as time comes, of course, I will be more than happy to share more information. We especially do it through social media and also our community newsletters in both English and Spanish.
0: Very good. So, yeah, now's a good time. All that's getting organized. So right now is a great time if somebody's interested in volunteering out there, especially right now, donations, whether that's cash donations or in kind for the things that are needed out there, sponsorships. This is a really important event. As you said, I go out there every year, and it's just it's incredible when you see how many families are lining up. There's a lot of need. There's a lot of interest. It's a important day for local families. So we really appreciate you guys doing this. And we'll have next month, we'll probably get into a little bit more details on that as we get just a little bit closer to showtime.
1: Yes, thank you so much, Mark. And now it's a pleasure for me to introduce you to my co-workers, Omar and Brianna. They are part of the Enhanced Care Management team, and they have wonderful news to talk to us about.
0: Very cool. So let's start off with maybe somebody can explain to me. Sometimes I know about these things in advance, and other times I'm learning on the air with our listeners. What does the Enhanced Care Management team do?
2: Hi, Mark. Thanks for having us today. And that is a great question. So the ECM team, what we do is we try to help patients navigate the complexity of our healthcare system. You see, we understand that sometimes life gets a little bit complicated out there, right? There's a lot of things going on, and having just an extra layer of support, somebody to be able to help you navigate the system, you know?
0: Yeah.
2: Whether it is with appointments, resources, finding things to help with the day-to-day.
0: Yeah. And that's, I'm so glad you guys have people on the team that are able and willing to do this, because it's so complicated for a regular person out there. Like, I talk to Sochil every single month. I'm, working with our legislators about, medical insurance and getting updates all of the time. I feel like I'm somebody who probably has access to a lot of good information. But even for me, I just have no idea how to, how to navigate so many of these things. So you guys have this team there that can basically help people in our community understand, how to find the services that they need.
2: Absolutely. So the Enhanced Care Management, it comes from the original called AIM initiative, right? So this is a program that started back in 2022, and In other words, the most important thing about it is that it's a California effort to help improve and support people with their medical and social needs. We try to see the entire well-being, because it's not only the medical side, but it's also what's happening outside of, on your home. Because if you're stressing with how am I going to get to my appointments, how am I going to pay rent, what am I going to eat today?
0: Yeah.
2: Those factors are definitely going to be something to consider into why is it that we're not able to control our diabetes or our blood pressure. Yeah. Numbers, right?
0: Yeah. Okay, so I want to get into some of the details here. Who are the people who qualifies for ECM services?
2: Brianna, do you want to help us with that?
3: Yes. People who qualify for our program are essentially partnership patients. And then there's several codes that partnership sends over to us that tells us, oh, these patients qualify. These are potential patients that, we go and reach out to them, and if they're interested, then we basically give them the spiel about what we do, what we are, and ways we can help them. And then at the end of the day, it's the

0: are going to have multiple specialists, complex conditions that are basically going to impact their care. How can you guys, help somebody navigating those type of situations?
1: Definitely. So when somebody enrolls into the ECM program, they get a designated care coordinator, right? Somebody like a point of contact inside of the health center. So that is already one of the biggest advantages of it, having somebody inside of the health center that might be able to help you precisely bridge those gaps with the referrals to other specialists, and also being part of an ECM, of the ECM program, although, it's not a guarantee that something will happen like immediately, it is definitely something to take into consideration whenever we're booking appointments, right? It's a little bit easier for us to find like a sooner appointment, let's say.
0: Yeah. Okay. How can somebody go find out if they qualify? Maybe somebody's listening and they're thinking this is something that would be helpful for me. How can they figure out about eligibility to participate?
1: On that sense, the easiest way to see it will be if somebody is having, if you notice that you're going to the emergency room, right, multiple times within the last couple of months, that will be definitely something to consider, a consideration to be included within this program. If you're struggling with secure housing, if you don't feel secure at home, right, or you don't have a stable place to live, then that is another consideration to definitely be included into this program. If you have complex medical needs, those conditions that are difficult to manage on your own, then you're definitely eligible to qualify for the program.
0: Okay. And then just talk a little bit about, what has surprised you guys the most about working in the enhanced care management team, and what do you want the community to know about the ECM program?
1: Working within the ECM team, we work with patients who we've seen how their housing instability and transportation tend to be one of the biggest barriers, right? Once we're able to overcome those barriers, we see a huge improvement on their overall health.
0: Yeah, it's got to be a huge impact for sure. And Brianna, how about you? What are you seeing? Give us a little bit about your experience, what you're seeing, and how this is helping people in our community.
2: I guess with me, it relates to a lot with the transportation. I'm one patient in particular that I work with on a regular basis. He does not drive himself. So with appointments here within our health center, it's easy for him to get here. He either grabs our transportation van or he lives close by, so he walks. But recently he was seeing specialists out of town. So his biggest concern was, how am I going to get from my house to a different town? And I was like, oh, don't worry. Just ensuring him that we can help with that. Partnership has a transportation service, and so does Fish. So either depending on if the appointment is within a week, or the more advanced we know, the easier it is, of course, to get transportation. And also one of his biggest worries was that he can't read. So not only was transportation a barrier, but also language and the ability of not being able to read. So he was very, worried, panicked. He's like, not only how am I going to get there? What if the person who picks me up doesn't speak the same language as I do? What if the place where I'm going to doesn't have someone that speaks the language I do? I said, don't worry, I'll figure out something for you. So it was just giving them that sense of security, that sense of, you're not alone, we're here to help. And

0: booking his transportation. I told him, don't worry, I'll just do it. I'll do it for you. I'll guide you. I ensured that when I was booking that transportation service for him, I ensured that I let the person know, okay, can it please be someone Spanish speaking, please, because of the patient. They're like, these services, the transportation services that we use, both Partnership and Fish, are very understandable. They're very flexible. They listen to what you're asking. So I feel like just ensuring our patients, like, we got their back, we can help you the best we can, or, you know, sometimes just giving them that extra hand makes a big difference.
1: Well, it's amazing things. We appreciate everything you guys are doing. For more information, visit svchc.org. We've got to get to our next show, but thank you guys very much for joining us.
2: Thank you, Mark. It was such a pleasure.
1: Thank you. All right. Have a great day. We hope to see everybody out at the Stompers game tonight. Have a wonderful day, Sonoma Valley.

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I'm your host, Tyler Malone, and I'm going to start the show with a tune by Sam Gelband. It's from his new That's All album, and it's called Empty Hand.

That was a brand new single by Gina Leslie called Bloom. And up next is a tune by Jared Walker. It's from his new Nighthawk album, and it's called Ain't It Like.

0: That was I'm Gone by the Deslons from their new Don't Let It Die Volume 1 album. And with that, it's time for our first brief station break. Stay with us.
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0: All right, welcome back. Up next, we have a tune by Ken Pomeroy. It's a new single, and it's a cover of Look at Miss Ohio.

That was Black Creek by Carling and Will from their Soon Comes the Night album from 2020. And up next is a tune by Cactus Lee. It's from his new Lee's Dream album, and it's called Baltimore.

That was Shooter by Angela Autumn from her Frontiers Woman album from 2021. And up next is a tune by Emily Nenny. It's from her new Movin' Shoes album, and it's called Not a Winner.

0: And with that, it's time for our second brief station break. We'll be right back.
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0: Alright, welcome back. Up next we have a tune by Scott Ballou. It's from his Paradiso album from 2025, and it's called Hey Baby.

That was Song of the Highest Tower by Cutworms from their 2017 Alien Sunset album. And up next is a tune by Allegra Krieger. It's from her 2024 Art of the Unseen Infinity Machine album, and it's called Never Arriving.

And that's the last tune we have time for this week's show. Thanks for tuning in, and do join me again next week. And until next week, happy trails. Bye-bye.

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The upcoming month of June is Pride Month, so here's some songs about love.

0: Brandi Carlile, You and Me on the Rock. Before that, Nina Gerber featuring Vicki Randall, Back into My Arms. Before that, Allison Russell, Persephone, started out with Jackson Browne and Love is Love. And you're listening to The Dance Diva Show, and we'll be right back.
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0: 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The country music artist Ronnie Dunn has a birthday coming up. He was born in 1953 in Texas. Ronnie Dunn is most well known for his work with Brooks and Dunn, and they sold over 30 million albums. But he's also had a solo career, and his self-named record, Ronnie Dunn, was released in 2011. And here's a track from it called Cost of Living, which I think a lot of us can still relate to today.

0: Overseas by Jason Isbell in the 400 unit. Before that, These Blues, Jimmy LaFave. In front of that, Crosswind, Chris Stapleton. And we started out with Cost of Living, Ronnie Dunn. Now we're going to take a quick break and be right back.
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0: 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On this date in history, in 1966, the Rolling Stones single Paint It Black hit number one in the UK.

0: Steve Earle and the Dukes with Champagne Corolla. Before that, Molly Tuttle, She's a Rainbow. In front of that, Joy Alotican, Purple Haze. Before that, All These Blues, Paul Butterfield Blues Band. And we started out with the Rolling Stones and Paint It Black. Don't go away, we'll be right back.
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0: 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Gladys Knight had a birthday recently. She was born in 1944 in Atlanta. She has recorded hits with her family group Gladys Knight and the Pips and has won 7 Grammy Awards and is often referred to as the Empress of Soul. Here she is singing with Ray Charles on his 2004 studio album, Genius Loves Company, with the song Heaven Help Us All.

0: Aretha Franklin with Border Song. Before that, Who's Gonna Help a Brother Get Further? Elvis Costello and Alan Toussaint. Before that, Pastime Paradise, Stevie Wonder. And we started out with Ray Charles and Gladys Knight, Heaven Help Us All. Now it's time for another quick break, and then we'll be right back.
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0: 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The record Amos Lee is the debut album by singer-songwriter Amos Lee. It was released by Blue Note in 2005 and produced by Lee Alexander, who played bass for Nora Jones. Nora Jones plays on several of the tracks, including this one, Keep It Tight, Keep It Loose.

0: Amos Lee, Arms of a Woman, from his debut album, Amos Lee. Before that, Paul Simon, Something So Right. In front of that, Hayes Carl, Leave It All Behind. And we started out with Amos Lee, Keep It Loose, Keep It Tight. Now we're going to take a quick break and be right back.
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0: And we're back on the Dance Divas Show on KSVY Sonoma. We're coming up to June, which is Pride Month, and the first Pride marches were held in June 1970, 1 year after the riots at the Stonewall Inn. And I see pride as referring to the rights and equality of all people. After all, love is love, regardless of sexual orientation or gender identity. So here's some more songs about love.

0: The great Raul Malo covering the Dylan song, You're Gonna Make Me Lonesome When You Go. Before that, Indigo Girls, Power of Two. Before that, Rhiannon Giddens, You're the One. And we started out with Cheryl Wheeler, Gandhi Buddha. And that's about it for this show. So I want to thank you for listening, and I hope to see you next time on the Dance Diva Show on KSVY Sonoma.
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3: 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And coming up on Tuesday, June 2nd,
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3: 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It's a very special fundraiser for KSVY 91.3 FM, as well as KRCB FM and the Sebastiani Theater. Now, before we sign off, we have to say that while we may occasionally get paid for involvement in some events, we don't get paid for mentioning them here.
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3: 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And that's a wrap for this week's Curly and Curlier Entertainment Spotlight. I'm Lauren Brenner Curley.
2: I'm Tim Curley. I have more live entertainment news every Friday in the Sonoma Index Tribune.
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0: Afternoon, Sonoma. Welcome on this wonderful day. This wonderful day after one of the best thunderstorms Sonoma Valley has seen in quite some time. It's 3 o'clock on KSBY.org, KSBY 91.3 FM in Sonoma Valley. My name is Neil Ross Atkinson. I'm the Rabbinic Assistant at Congregation Shir Shalom, the Center for Jewish Life in Sonoma Valley. And to my radio left is...
1: Pallor Dalton, and I'm a longtime member of Sonoma Valley Interfaith Ministerial Association and active member at St. Leo's Parish, St. Leo's Faith Community down in Acqua Caliente.
0: Ah, nice. Thank you. And who else do we have today?
2: Yeah, hi. Manette Fairmont, Christian Science practitioner, and also representative of a committee of publication for the Christian Science Church.
0: All right.
2: And, and our congregation is on 2nd Street East, and you'll all notice that it's getting power washed for new painting on the building.
0: I did notice that.
2: So we're excited to see the results.
0: Are you having to meet anywhere else while the work is being done?
2: No, fortunately, no. We at this point, if we do, then we'll make adjustments. But no, it's still the painting will be done pretty much in between the services. So
0: Okay.
2: And we didn't plan anything. We kind of figured this was going to be our big time to make space for the refurbishment of the building.
0: Yeah.
2: So we didn't plan on any other kind of activity. So
0: that's good.
2: But thank you for asking. So the services are still going. Yeah.
0: That's good to know.
2: Yeah, on Sunday. Yeah.
1: What time are your services on Sunday, Minute?
2: 10 o'clock.
1: Okay.
2: Yeah. Yeah.
1: Okay.
2: Every Sunday, 10 to 11. And as we go on in the show, I'll share what those services look like in terms of the Bible. But anyway, what do you all like to talk about? A lot going on?
0: Well, the first thing comes to my mind is that magnificent thunderstorm we had yesterday. I know I mentioned it already, but I'm kind of a thunderstorm fanatic.
1: Yeah, it was nice.
0: Yeah.
1: Nobody hurt, I hope. Was the lightning bad? I can't remember. With thunder, there's always lightning, correct?
0: Yeah, exactly.
1: Or vice versa.
2: Yep.
0: Yeah, I couldn't see the lightning, but I could hear the long rolls of thunderclaps.
1: I missed them when I was living in Mobile, Alabama, and living in New Orleans.
0: Oh, you
1: I'm
0: get a lot
1: telling
0: of those.
1: You, hello. It would just, out of the blue, around 3 o'clock in the afternoon or 3:30, would just be like 15 of really heavy duty, and then horrendous rain, and then it was gone.
0: Oh, sure. Yeah.
2: Oh, no, that's how it is. Yeah, okay. I went to Principia College, in the Midwest where it was really raining. I mean, it would just be bullets, and you would also get, we also got tornadoes and all kinds of stuff.
0: I was going to say, that's
2: tornado
0: country.
2: Yeah. So it would be a deluge. And golf balls of ice coming down too.
0: Wow.
2: So we're very fortunate here that the rains are a little more gentle.
0: A little bit,
2: I'm just getting over an illness, so if my voice sounds a little thick, I'm doing a lot better now.
1: You're doing very well.
2: You can hear it. Yeah.
1: A little bit in there.
2: Oh, yeah. Yeah. Last week would have been a lot worse, so this is, we're on the better side of that journey, so.
1: And we send good wishes to Rabbi Steve and his recovery.
0: Absolutely.
2: Yes.
1: And congratulations to Deacon David's grandchild, I believe, is graduating from 8th grade down in Southern California.
0: Pasadena, if memory serves.
1: Yeah.
0: Yeah.
1: I want to give a shout out as well to two things that's on my mind. One is, of course, that the fourth Wednesday of each month, we have our interfaith ministerial gathering that Rabbi Steve and Deacon David assemble. And we missed this one in May because of illnesses. But the one in June has a big agenda, but one part of the agenda is for each person member that will be present to share what he or she is doing for their own spiritual path.
0: Oh, what a great idea.
1: How to feed our own spirit in ministering to people with all kinds of situations. It can be quite draining.
2: Yes.
0: Well, yeah.
1: Exhausting and draining. And so sometimes, I'm delighted that we're doing that. There won't be much time, but maybe if people will share something they're doing, they'll say, That's a great idea, and might inspire others to practice the same way. And the other is that our local radio, as you well know, KSBY, is going through a whole radical insight regarding how it can become more purposeful in the community, sure. how it can become more responsive in the community, how it can become more interactive in the community. And so the board, and my wife Marguerite is on the board, but the board has hired a facilitator for the last couple of months with the board and now with the public on extracting information from the community as to what's working in listening to the radio, what's not working, what they would like to see more of. And so on the 4th of June, which will be a week from today, at Hannah, from 6 to 8, there are going to be several small groups gathering, and one of those groups is going to be Sonoma Valley Interfaith Ministerial Association. We're hoping that as many of us as possible can come. There'll be four questions that will be given to us. We'll discuss in small group and then bring together the congregate, the whatever we gather together from that discussion and share it with the larger group. And that's at Hannah on the 4th of June. If you can look at your calendars, it's open to everybody.
0: Save the day.
1: Anybody that's listening to the radio, but especially ourselves, because we get the 15-minute period every Tuesday morning.
0: Right.
1: We're on the Thursday afternoon from 3 to 4, so the radio is very generous to the Ministerial Association regarding time.
2: Right.
1: And so I put the word out there for everybody, anybody in the community, but there will be several small groups. It could be the artist communities meet on Tuesday night. The farming community will be there that night.
0: Oh, nice. There'll
1: be many different groups of interest.
0: So it's different from the one that was just, what was it, last week? Or the
1: that's
0: week
1: correct. That was more a general. This will be more specific with smaller groups. And the idea, naturally, as we know, when we have smaller groups, there's better conversation. Each person can be heard. Sure. And everybody's contribution is important. And then there'll probably be a leader with that group that will summarize back what the feedback was from that group.
0: Right.
1: And to improve the radio service to the wider community. That's the whole goal.
0: That's why we're here.
2: Yeah. Right. And I think, you know, the service of radio shows is to bring up new ideas and bring up new ways of viewing the world, different vantage points from which problems are solved. Some are spiritually approached, some are practically approached. So.
1: And I think also exclusively here, but for there are 60 or 70 people that volunteer on the radio with various programs. But to get feedback, I think that's the importance in the community. A lot of people don't listen to the radio. We're trying to encourage that to become a wider audience. Right. But to get the feedback and then how to improve that, how to improve our various presentations.
2: Do you think the idea of radio, because really it's piped on the internet, actually. Mm-hmm. So technically it's not really as much radio.
0: KSBY.org.
2: 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But there's all kinds of ways in which it can be listened to.
0: Right.
2: And I think when people hear the word radio, they think, okay, I've got to have the old dial, piece of equipment. And no, actually, you can find it on the internet.
0: You can even download the app if you go to KSBY.org. There's a link to iPhone app and a Galaxy app as well.
2: Exactly.
1: I'm here to testify that the board has done a tremendous amount of work. Marguerite is vice president. She's been part of hour after hour after hour of meetings to make this as effective as these group dialogues and feedback as effective as possible. The whole board has been. I can only speak for Marguerite because I'm right there with her. And so they've done an amazing job going on for months, actually.
0: Well, I know how many people, I know how many volunteers we have, but how many people are on the board?
1: About nine, I believe.
0: About
1: nine on the board. Just Steve Page is the current president, and Marguerite is the vice president. They have widened the array of people involved in the board, and they're very talented people on the board.
2: And thank you for being part of it.
1: Being part
2: of that engine.
1: And so their goal is to have the best feedback possible from the community. To see how the whole services offered by KSBY can be improved, not just for the local community, but as Manette says, for the wider world community that may be tuning in.
2: Right.
0: Yeah, I heard somebody say the other morning, I think it was Pat Carlin, mentioned that they can hear us now in Bodega Bay.
1: Oh, I'm sure they can,
0: Something like that.
1: Down in Napa, over in Ireland on KSBY.org.
0: There you go.
2: Yes, that's right.
0: Got to support the home team.
1: But that, again, is next Thursday, the 4th of June, from 7 p.m. from 6 p.m. to 8 p.m. in the Hannah on Arnold Road.
0: At Hannah on
2: And what
0: Drive.
2: Building at the yeah. in
1: Now, that's a good
2: Hannah.
1: Question. I do not know that, Manette.
2: Oh, okay. But that'd be easy. It's a big campus.
1: My hunch would be it'd be on the left-hand side when you drive in.
2: Yeah.
1: That big hall.
2: Yes.
1: That'd be my hunch.
2: Yeah. Yeah, that's usually where, where they put most of the community meetings. So,
0: well, I'm sure there's going to be announcements aplenty between now and then.
1: But it's all part of interfaith. The Bible is about putting stuff into practice, and here we are emphasizing something that's there's a great line from Corinthians. It says the manifestation of the Spirit is given to each person for the common good.
0: Mm-hmm.
1: And so that's exactly what we're talking about the last few moments. You
0: know? Yeah, faith is kind of empty if it's not balanced by works, right?
1: By faith, it must be made
2: practical.
0: Exactly.
2: Right, in our daily lives. Exactly.
1: Was it the letter of James says, faith without good works is thoroughly lifeless.
0: Oh, yeah. Beautiful.
1: Yeah, it's a pretty powerful line.
0: I would imagine.
1: But it doesn't take the place of faith, but faith extends it. But the radio is an amazing service to the wider community.
2: It is.
1: Especially in tragedies.
2: And service is a very operative word. It's what does it mean to serve? And how to bless our community, bless each other, because we're all in this together.
0: Absolutely.
2: That's what community means.
0: Yeah.
1: And that's what Jesus said, I came to serve, not to be served.
2: Right. And how does that look?
1: New Testament.
0: And one of the nice things I think about living in Sonoma Valley, which Bob Taylor refers to as the island, is that we really are all we've got. I mean, we're isolated. You have to want to get here to get here. And then once you get here, you don't want to leave, obviously, but... But it's still
1: nicely put.
0: Thanks. I think it's to our evolutionary advantage to, you know, band together and however we can.
2: That's right.
0: And serve the community.
2: I love it.
0: Well, that takes us to our first break.
1: Oh, okay.
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3: Pardon me as we poison the pigeons in the park. 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

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Guess I'll take my time. 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

0: Cat Stevens, ladies and gentlemen, Miles to Nowhere. Beautiful song, beautiful movie. It was part of Harold and Maude. I don't know if you've seen that, but
1: I do. I remember that in college. Yeah,
0: yeah. It's worth seeing every few years, mm-hmm. I think. Mm-hmm. So the topic today is, as we have been doing for the past several weeks, we've been talking not only about the things that we have in common spiritually and religiously and in our faith traditions, but also how we differ. And one of the things that we'll be talking about today, which we started to talk about last week, is what the place of the Bible is in our different faith traditions, and if there are any other sacred writings or writings that we hold sacred that would also be a part of those faith traditions. And last week I waxed eloquently about Torah and the place it holds in the Jewish heart, Torah and the Hebrew Bible in general. What I didn't mention is some of the more joyful things about it, like how we dance with it every year on Simchat Torah, which is when we reach the end of the Torah and then we start all over again at the beginning. So it's like this endless cycle that by some accounts has gone on for 3,338 years. And when we have services, we take the Torah out, we honor it. It goes around the congregation. People will say, touch it, and then bring their fingers to their lips. So it's not just a dry document. It lives, and it only lives because it lives in us. So enough about the Torah. What are some of the other things that live in us?
2: Can I ask one question about the Torah before Manette gets into hers? Just one second.
0: Oh, sure.
2: Is the Torah then in the sanctuary? Is it held in the sanctuary?
0: Mm-hmm. Yeah, it's in the front. There's a box, which we call the Ark. It's a huge thing. And the Torah is in there. And then as part of our worship service on Saturday mornings, we take the Torah out and, as I say, parade it around the congregation.
2: Each person holds it?
0: It kind of goes back and forth. There's usually one person who carries it around.
2: All right.
0: But it's not unknown to have one person take it a certain distance, pass it to somebody else, they pass it to somebody else. And then we read from it. It's divided up into weekly portions. And this week is the portion, the book of Numbers, from 4:29, I think, to chapter 7:89, verse 89, that contains the priestly blessing. May the Lord bless you and keep you.
2: Beautiful.
0: And so we read out of that every Saturday morning. We read some of the portion, and that's one of the things we do. Yeah, thanks for asking.
1: Yeah, you know, the Torah, as far as Christian Science is concerned, it is so integral. In fact, it's absolute in our practice to read the Old Testament and the New Testament, that they are both testaments of getting to understand what God is, and the history of it, as well as the experiences of all the peoples that followed the Torah, and their experiences are integral to our understanding God better, and because it's experiential. Understanding God can be an experience. It doesn't have to be something that is just intellectually imbibed.
0: Right.
1: It's actually a step towards how do I feel God's presence. And so in Christian Science practice, we call it, because Jesus had disciples. Disciples were normal in the Jewish traditions.
0: Yeah, the rabbis had their
1: rabbis,
0: students.
1: So he was regarded as a rabbi with students who were learning this principle of which the Torah was his book. And so, and then his teachings, of course, comprise the New Testament. But really, it's a testament of this idea, particularly in the practice of Christian Science and learning these principles that the Torah and the New Testament have, is be still and know that I am God.
0: Mm-hmm.
1: It is central. Yeah. The stillness, you go in, and then you go up, and then you go out. The relationship is internal, sense of communion with this divine principle. Some people call it consciousness, awareness, beingness. Now, in Christian Science, God is for us defined from the New Testament and the Old Testament. Life is the quality of God. Truth is the quality of God. Love, spirit, soul, principle, eternal life, Maybe missing one, but there should be seven. And seven, I think, is denotes completeness. That God is an expression of these qualities. Mm. And the more clearly we imbibe those qualities in our own thought, the more clearly we can express them. So we learn this from reading the Bible. The Bible teaches that moral sense that we are the image and likeness of God in the first test, on the first chapter. So each week we have Bible lesson is what our service is made up of. And like one coming up soon is called God. And it's all the aspects of God that are expressed in the Bible.
0: Do you have a cycle that you follow?
1: Yes.
0: Or you do?
1: Yes. Okay. So then after the first lesson on God, the next week we will take one of those qualities, Spirit. Mm-hmm. How does that show up in the Bible? Where does Spirit and love show up? Yeah. Then the next week is love, examining love. So we examine each
2: in
1: one of those.
2: Old and New Testament.
1: Yes.
2: In both.
1: Yeah, yeah, both. Mm-hmm. Old and new. And it shows where it came from originally. Mm-hmm. And then how Jesus, who we follow as the divine image and likeness of God, and we are the students of his practice of that principle of which he was teaching his disciples to practice and to show forth that man is the image and likeness of God. That's a big theme in Christian Science. Mm-hmm. And that the chapter on Adam and Eve is the human experience which we are being asked to overcome through our practice of being more spiritually minded, that human side of ourselves isn't to be denied, but it's to be improved, harmonized, more balanced, and you get that through moral behavior. And so you have the Ten Commandments as integral to this practice, as well as Jesus' Sermon on the Mount. For us, the Sermon on the Mount was, God bless you when you do these things. The Ten Commandments is, thou shalt not. So he was balancing those two principles together, that when you practice the Ten Commandments, you are blessed by God. You can express more divinity and more dominion when you practice those principles and see God as integral to your very being. And so our lessons each week include passages from the Bible, from the Old Testament and the New. And it's to bear out different aspects of what God is in that lesson.
0: How long does it, if this is a cycle, how long does it take you to go through the entire?
1: It takes a year. It
0: takes a year.
1: Okay. Well, no, that's not true. There are about 15, 20 topics, and they do get recycled 3 times a year.
0: And this is in Science and Health with Key to the Scriptures?
1: Right. Actually, we have a manual in which this was set up. So we have a manual of the Mother Church, which is directs our lesson sermons. But Science and Health with Key to the Scriptures is read in conjunction with the Bible text.
0: I see.
1: Because she, in her writings, she's trying to bring out those spiritual, more spiritual ideas of those texts. She's not interpreting the Bible. What she's doing is she's saying, this is God and how it looks in today's world. That these principles are not antiquated. They're just as practical today as they were then. So it's an encouragement. So she speaks in current language instead of Hebrew, which is the Old Testament was written in, and Greek was the New Testament. She is talking about, and that's why Science and Health is called Key to the Scriptures. It's a more spiritual view of it, that it's not just whether there was Adam and Eve, but what is the spiritual lesson in that that we can have today in which to heal that part of ourselves that feels stuck, that feels problem-ridden, that we're just sinful people and we need to figure out how we get God's blessing. And her proposition is that God already has blessed us and we need to accept it and express it.
0: Amen. And when you say she and her, you're speaking of?
1: Yeah, I'm speaking of Mary Baker Eddy, founder of Christian Science in the 1800s. So it's about 150-year-old idea. Mm-hmm. And
2: if you don't mind,
1: we don't worship Miss Eddy, by the way. Jesus is our master. Right, exactly. She was just it's sort of like a pastor who articulates a point of view. Mm. That's what she's doing. And it also helped her in her life journey. She was actually a very good healer. Mm. And so her book came out of that practice.
2: I've got to ask you, if you don't mind going back, repeat that one, because it's an amazing, a lot of people think we kind of have to beg for God's blessings, but what you're saying there is that God's blessings are there, and that it's service and the scriptures is to tune us into that.
1: Right.
2: Mm. Did I get that?
1: You got it beautifully.
2: Yeah, okay.
1: That it's already present, and it's the human struggle, the human brain, the human mind, the intellect that tries to get in between are listening to God, be still, and listen to God's unfoldment to your thought.
0: Well, that's a very Hindu practice too. The mind is a distraction.
1: Well, and Jesus really did practice a very spiritual concept of which he was bringing the Jewish thought. He was raised a Jewish man, and he recognized that God was the father of all, and that through this understanding, you have the passing over, that it's not just a physical passing over, it's a spiritual passing over, and that the passing over of death, the passing over of disease, the passing over of limitation, that we're all spiritual beings having a human experience, and how can we have greater dominion instead of feeling that we are trying to gain God's favor, but that we have it, but we need to act in alignment with God's message. And when we do that, problems tend to unravel more easily. Now, that doesn't mean it's an easy journey. It doesn't mean, hocus pocus. It's an actual change of thought of how God is and my relationship. And when I listen to the messages of divinity and cultivate divine thought and consciousness, I can hear it better.
0: Well, you're making me think of the experience that Elijah had in the cave on Mount Nebo, I think it was.
1: Mm-hmm.
0: And first there was the fire, but God wasn't in the fire. Then there was the thunder, God wasn't in the thunder. And then it wasn't until Elijah heard the still small voice, or in Hebrew it can be translated as the fragile voice of silence. That's when he knew and said, "Oh, now I get it."
1: That's it.
0: Yeah.
1: That's exactly what the teaching is.
0: Wow.
1: What the practice is. It's taking those elements of the Old Testament and magnifying it through Jesus having done that. He took what was in the Old Testament and then he said, I am not the originator. Mm-hmm. I don't come to destroy the law of the prophets, but I've come to fulfill it on a spiritual level, that there's more power to it than you all realize. Mm. That it's really when you come into that divinity and listen and be quiet and go into your closet. That's where he talked about the Lord's Prayer. Mm. Go into thy closet and shut the door on materialized thinking.
0: Mm.
1: Shut it out of ego. Shut it out of all these other, the human mind is like some kind of recorder.
0: Mm-hmm.
1: Quiet it down and let God, the divine qualities of life, truth, love, spirit, soul, mind, intelligence, speak to you. And when you are open to that, the ideas will come that will lead you out of the wilderness.
0: That's pretty powerful.
1: Right?
0: Yeah.
1: So, and it's for a woman in the 1800s to come up with this was, it was difficult.
0: She must have faced some backlash at that time.
1: Very much, very much. Because, she really wasn't speaking against the Bible at all. What she was saying was, I found amazing healing in my life when I did it.
0: Mm.
1: And so I didn't come up with this. Jesus taught it. And it came from the Torah. So the avatars of the Torah also practiced this. Mm. And they did it. So it was nothing new. It's been going on for, since the dawn of man, and the Jews were the first to get that insight.
0: Mm.
1: And so it was very important, that message. So when we have our lessons each week, we are asked to study it so that it finally becomes integral to our thinking.
0: So you incorporate it.
1: We incorporate it. Now, yeah, and a lot of times we're not going to understand everything that's in it.
0: Oh, of course.
1: Right?
0: Not.
1: I mean, but you're looking for that little seed. You go, oh, wow, I hadn't seen that.
0: Yeah.
1: And so that's the point, is to generate and germinate human mind to grow to a more spiritual level rather than becoming more material, more sensual, more self-involved, more hateful, yeah, to move in the other direction, yeah, to transform thought, I guess.
0: Well, that's something we could probably think about as we go into our next break.
1: Yeah.
2: Okay. All right. Okay.
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0: And that was Cat Stevens again, On the Road to Find Out. And you're listening to KSBY FM 91.3 in Sonoma Valley. 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So we're talking about the place that Scripture and other holy books hold in our respective faith traditions. And we just heard from Manette speaking very powerfully about science and health with key to the Scriptures and Christian Science view of things.
1: So and the Bible,
0: and
1: for
0: the Bible,
1: sure.
0: Yeah. And the Bible.
1: That gets misunderstood. We're very Bible-centered, yeah.
0: Yeah, I'm glad you mentioned
1: yeah.
0: that. Yeah. So, Pather, what have you to teach us today?
2: Okay, thank you for asking again. You know, what's striking me in our conversation here today, and particularly the fact that we're part of an interfaith ministerial hour, so to speak, is the immense commonality we have in what happens in our worship services.
1: Yes.
2: Because
0: hearing
2: Manette share about the Scriptures there is very similar to my own tradition, Catholic tradition. And in that we have, there are a cycle of readings, 3-year cycle of readings, where on Sundays as well as daily, because the Catholic Church has a daily service worldwide.
1: That's right. Yeah.
2: Every parish has a daily service worldwide all year round.
0: Oh my!
2: Oh yeah,
0: I didn't know that.
2: Oh yeah, like St. Francis. St. Francis is at 8:30. St. Leo's is at 8:30 every day. Every day.
0: Wow.
2: And there might be St. Francis has probably about 100 people there. Every day of the week, St. Leo's maybe about 35 or 40. And so why I bring that up is that between the Sunday readings and the weekday readings, just about the entire Bible, not in totality, but a big portion of the Bible is proclaimed throughout the year. And I wanted to ask a question, Neil, about this. I have a thing about using the term Hebrew Bible rather than Old Testament.
0: Appreciate that.
2: Well, tell me about that. So, is that the preferred words to use?
0: It is. Yeah. We because for us, there's no Old Testament. It's the Testament.
2: Yeah.
0: So, yeah, that would be the more inclusive term.
2: The more inclusive term.
0: Yeah.
2: But I think the
0: Thanks
2: intention.
0: For asking.
2: I think in the Christian tradition, the intention is not to slight the Old Testament.
0: Oh no.
2: But it's seen to extend.
1: Yeah. That's right.
0: But that's how I hear it usually.
2: But it does imply, though, the Old Testament. Is not as good as the New Testament, but the New Testament couldn't exist without the Old Testament.
1: That's right.
0: Exactly.
2: The New Testament is an extension of the from the Christian viewpoint.
1: Yeah, the principle started there.
0: Sure. Yeah.
2: And so I think that if we were to summarize the Bible, which of course comes from the Greek word the book,
0: the books.
2: If we were to summarize it, it would be a combination from the Hebrew Bible: love God with all your heart, soul, mind, and body. And your neighbor as yourself, which Jesus then himself reiterates in one of the Scriptures.
1: Yeah.
2: But he does add, from my perspective, he does add a little bit to that, meaning that the central message of the Scriptures, the word Scripture, of course, means sacred writings as well. Bible means the book.
0: And took
2: a long time for that to develop from Greek. But the central theme is to love and be loved. And the rest of the Bible is filling out how that's done.
0: One of our sages, Rabbi Hillel, well, he wasn't a rabbi. We didn't have rabbis at that point. But one of the sages, Hillel, was asked to teach somebody the essence of Torah while they stood on one foot. And what Hillel said was, after he'd gotten his breath, what Hillel said was, what you find hateful, don't do that to other people. The rest is commentary. Now go study. But there is that essential principle.
1: That's right. That's right. Because we're talking about principles.
2: Exactly. Principles.
1: Right.
2: And then the love part of love neighbor, all heart, soul, mind, and body. But then Jesus is interested in the 13th chapter of John's Gospel, which, of course, is post-resurrection. At the Last Supper and the washing of the feet. And then he says, by this shall all people know you're my followers if you have love one for another.
1: That's right.
2: And then says, love one another as I, he didn't say love me as I have loved you.
1: That's right.
2: He says love one another as I have loved you.
0: Ooh, that's an important distinction.
1: Well, and he said, you know,
2: big time.
1: That's right. And he said, I of myself can do nothing, but what I see the Father do, I reflect that.
0: Right.
1: And then I'm asking you to reflect it. So brilliant, the point that you're making.
2: Yeah, the commonality, if you go into any denomination, including obviously the Jewish community, and then any Christian communities, there's going to be some aspect of the scriptures that's being proclaimed.
0: Absolutely.
1: That's
2: now,
1: true.
2: I think in some of the Protestant traditions, it's kind of left to the minister to pick the passage that he or she wants to reflect upon. Right. Or they may pick a theme like mercy or justice and then cover that for 6 weeks or 8 weeks.
0: Right.
2: But in many traditions then, as Manette has shared in hers and in the Catholic tradition, the readings are already prescribed for each Sunday.
1: That's right.
2: But there's a common bond. In the Catholic tradition, you have a passage from the Hebrew Bible always. You have a passage then from one of the epistles.
0: Is the passage from the Hebrew Bible, is that from Torah or just from anywhere in the Bible?
2: Oh, it could be any of the prophets.
1: It could That's why important. I say Torah when I talk about the Old Testament.
2: Of course, it could be Genesis or Deuteronomy or Numbers. Of course, it could be.
1: That's
2: but
1: right.
2: It also could be Ecclesiastes. It could be Jeremiah. Generally, the prophets. It could be Ezekiel, Jeremiah,
1: Judges.
2: Isaiah, any of those.
1: Judges.
2: And then that's one segment. The second then is from one of the epistles. It could be from Paul's letters, Peter's letters, James letters, and then you have the gospel, the good news. That's what the word gospel means. Four gospels: Matthew, Mark, Luke, and John.
0: Right.
2: And they're called the good news. But there's generally a theme in all those three readings.
1: That's right. That's what we have, kind of reinforcing
2: each other.
0: Yeah.
2: Like you could think it could be mercy, several themes.
0: Well, we have that also. We have a prophetic reading in addition to the Torah reading each week. Because at one point, a couple points actually, Jews were forbidden to teach Torah by the Greeks and then later by the Romans. So the rabbis said, well, you know what? We'll find something that matches the theme of that week's Torah portion, but we'll do it from the prophets, and that way we won't nudge, nudge, wink, wink, be teaching Torah.
2: Yes.
0: So we have that in common as well.
1: Yeah.
2: And of course, in the Catholic tradition, for so long, the emphasis in worship was on communion.
0: Yeah.
2: In the current experience, as Vatican Council II, it would be recognizing the presence of God, presence of Christ in the community where two or three are gathered in my name.
1: That's right. Yeah.
2: In the word that's being proclaimed, and in communion. So you got the three interfaced with each other.
1: That's right.
2: You got faith community is a sign of God's presence. Mm-hmm. The word, I love the fact that the Torah is touched or passed around. In some Catholic churches, and it actually should be at Sunday service always, that the word would be carried in by the lector.
0: Oh, wow.
2: Because there are lectors who are designated to proclaim the readings, the reading from the Hebrew Bible and the epistle. Generally, the gospel is read by a deacon, like Deacon David, or an ordained priest. But they carry in the book in. Many parishes, the book is carried in high.
0: Oh, that's powerful.
2: By the lector.
1: Yeah.
2: And then come to the altar and pause and then bring it over to the lectern where it's proclaimed.
1: And holding it high is about enlightenment.
2: Enlightenment and reverence.
1: That's right.
0: Reverence.
1: And so a lot of these things are symbols of spiritual ideas, of enlightenment, of honor, of respect, of going up. That's why I say go in, go up, and then go out and express it.
0: So, Deacon Ken is always saying, we're all swimming in the same direction.
1: That's right.
2: I think in our hour here, for people that are out there listening to us today, it'd be really good that they hear that all traditions have a reverence for the word.
0: Right.
2: And that the purpose, as Manette has said so beautifully, the purpose of the word is to inspire us, encourage us,
1: that's right,
2: and to affirm us as all God's people,
0: absolutely,
2: including people who are not worshiping.
0: Right.
2: As Pope Leo said the other day, you know, the sacredness of humanity, the human race, that we're all reflecting and mirroring God's presence. But I think the folks that have a real challenging job nowadays, though, the folks that have a real challenging job that deserves a lot of prayer, a lot of reflection, a lot of encouragement and feedback, if they're open to it, are those who preach.
0: Yes.
2: Preaching the word. Those who were given what we call the homily.

0: collective yeah. profit.
1: Well, it's the roadmap.
2: It's the roadmap. Right. And it shows you how it gets resolved. And how it got resolved is through listening to God. And he took off his shoes in front of this fire that did not consume the bush. In other words, I'm not destructive.
0: Right.
2: I'm a loving father. There's power in me, but I don't hurt the right idea of deliverance from any type of challenge of limitation. It can be, slavery. It can be prejudice. It can be sometimes illness. I know I've had experiences around that too. You can have experiences in different aspects of your life, even those that are passing on, that they're opportunities to see more of God. And is what, for me, is a valued practice for myself.
0: Well, you mentioned passing over earlier, which made me think of the Passover and the liberation of the Jews from Egypt. The way we interpret that these days is that Egypt can be, the word for Egypt, the word translated as Egypt is Mitzrayim, which comes from Tsar, which means the narrow places.
2: Yeah.
0: So anything that's confining.
2: That's
0: we're supposed to see ourselves in every generation as though we were enslaved in Egypt as well. We all have a personal Egypt we're trying to get out of.
2: Right.
0: So that's very much in agreement with what you just said.
2: Yeah, and that, but we can move out of it.
0: Yes.
2: That we don't have to stay stuck.
0: Yes.
2: There is an answer, and when we be still and feel God's presence through the inspiration of these ideas that are presented, that people before us have walked this trek, and has taught us, and we don't want to throw out our teachers.
1: And our hope and prayer would be, when reading the scriptures or hearing it being preached, would be like when Jesus was on the road to Emmaus and he shows up and he's chatting with them and he's telling them about the scriptures, and then they say, "Were not our hearts burning within us?" Hearing him talk about the word.
2: That's right.
1: Yeah.
2: That's right.
1: And so that's the goal, I would think, of the proclaiming the word for the preacher these days would be that we leave kind of squirming a little bit.
2: Yeah. It's uncomfortable.
1: A little bit uncomfortable.
0: But that has its place too.
1: Because the scriptures are challenging.
0: Absolutely. Yeah.
1: Very challenging.
2: Well, human will is an easy way of trying to solve problems, but to do it from a more divine standpoint is asking for more faith. Mm-hmm. And willingness to let go of what appears to be what would be an easy cutting the corner approach.
0: And
2: that's
0: a great place to leave us for another week.
1: What a quick hour.
0: Oh my God, that went by like that, right? So thank you, Pather. Thank you, Manette. Thank
2: you,
0: people who are listening. And God willing, we'll see
2: you
0: next week.
2: I love what you said.
1: June the 4th, a week from tonight, at Hannah's.
0: At
1: the radio, so we can help the radio to be even more effective.
2: That's right.
0: Perfect.
2: I love what you said. Running.

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0: The following show is brought to you in part by

Good afternoon. This is Lisa Willett coming to you live from the KSVY studios, 91.3 FM. We are the voices of the valley. And it is Thursday, May 28th. This is going to be a music heavy show. 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

0: You've been listening to the Community Soul Supply with your host, Lisa Willett. 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
2: Well, we are going to get right back into it with a little Stevie Wonder for Thursday afternoon on Community Soul Supply. 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

0: You've been listening to the Community Soul Supply with your host, Lisa Willett. The following show is brought to you in part by... This health moment is brought to you in part by Sonoma Valley Hospital.
1: One recent medical study concluded that our lifestyle choices contribute more to our state of health than do hereditary factors. In fact, lifestyle choices are the major factor in determining most people's health. This is a reminder that the decisions we make every day about diet, exercise, coping with stress, and even our communications with others have a powerful influence on our health and well-being. Let's remember to be self-aware and make good practices and healthy habits.
2: I'd like to take you now on wings of song, as it were, and try and help you forget, perhaps for a while, your drab, wretched lives. Here's a song all about springtime in general, and in particular about one of the many delightful pastimes that the coming of spring affords us all.
3: KSVY listeners are invited to a special community event at Sebastiani Theater on Saturday, June 13th. The Totally Incorrect Players will present an evening of the twisted songs of Tom Lehrer, a musical review celebrating the work and spirit of songwriter and satirist whose songs explored subjects and norms ranging from politics and religion to science and the hypocrisies of everyday life. With humor, irony, and a raised eyebrow, proceeds from the event will support Sebastiani Theater, KSVY 91.3 FM, and KRCB 104.9 FM, helping sustain community art and the independent media in Sonoma County. 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
2: Pardon me as we poison the pigeons in the park. When they see us coming, the birdies all try and hide.
0: And now back to Lisa and Community Soul Supply.

added a little wah-wah tube to that one. La Vibra, Kaysana, Scott Nice, and Alex Sara, which was slowing it down with a little wah-wah-wah. This has been a super fun show. I hope you've enjoyed it. A little low-key. But we're going to finish strong. Going to finish strong with an oldie. Wait a minute. What's that? Oh, that is Delight, baby. Groove in your heart. Hope you'll tune in next week for Community Soul Supply. Where we bring you soul, R&B, some funk from any era. Have a wonderful week. Congratulations to all the graduates at Sonoma Charter School, including my son, Jay Murray, out of the 8th grade. So excited. 10 years at Sonoma Charter School. It's been a delight. Coming up next, Credo High School. Woohoo! Congratulations to everyone who's graduating and moving on to their next grade. It's summertime in Sonoma Valley. Woo! Groove is in the heart. We'll catch you next week.